0: is seeking accountability from the company and to recover costs associated with the shootings in February, which left 8 victims dead. The Liberal government has introduced legislation it believes will help unions and employers get to deals faster and reduce labor disruptions in the economy.
1: The Building Canada's Strong Act includes changes to streamline project approvals across the country, as well as adjustments to the Canada Labor Code. The government says it's making changes to the federal labor framework to keep pace with a rapidly changing economy while protecting workers' rights to strike. In addition to the legislation, Liberals plan to hire 100 new health and safety officers to boost inspection capacity. The government will also hire an additional 26 workers at the Canada Industrial Relations Board. Diana Mussina, The Canadian Press.
0: Bank of Canada Governor Tiff Macklem says U.S. trade policy is threatening to stall economic momentum. He says the unpredictability of U.S. tariffs likely has businesses thinking twice about investments and hiring decisions.
2: And because a weaker economy puts downward pressure on inflation, it would affect the inflation outlook as well. If these new tariffs remain in place, growth could be roughly halved in the fourth quarter to below 1%.
0: Macklem says headwinds from trade disruptions comes as oil prices climb amid the war in the Middle East, which could see inflation reignite in Canada. Hundreds of flights have been canceled in the U.S. Northeast due to technical problems at a key regional air traffic control center. That halted operations at every major airport in the New York City area for several hours, just as numerous foreign leaders were flying in for the United Nations General Assembly. Significant delays are expected through the rest of the day. Ontario has fined ticket reseller StubHub Canada $20,000 under a recent law capping the prices of resale tickets. This is the Canadian Press. In sports, rookie Trey Savage was picked up to start the Toronto Blue Jays tonight against the Baltimore Orioles. He was reinstated from Toronto's 15-day injured list this afternoon, having recovered from left knee inflammation. The Blue Jays are 3 games back of the Chicago White Sox for the American League's final wildcard spot, with 6 regular season games left. Alex Ovechkin is day-to-day with a lower body injury, less than 2 weeks before the Washington Capitals season opener. The NHL's career goal-scoring leader did not play in Washington's preseason opener against Boston yesterday, and a team spokesman says he didn't practice with the non-game group either. Guard Jaden Bradley has signed a multi-year contract with the Toronto Raptors. The 6'3", 205-pound Bradley was picked in the second round, 50th overall, by the Raptors in this summer's NBA draft. And Doc Rivers turned down an offer to become an NBA analyst for NBC after retiring as a player in 1996 because he couldn't promise he wouldn't become a coach. From the Canadian Press, I'm Hannah Stolz.
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3: 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For Dawson, Mayo, Pelly, CarMax, Faro, and Ross River tonight, clouds region-wide with a slight chance of showers except for Faro and Ross River. Risk of thunder in Dawson and Mayo, a low of 1. Tomorrow, mix of sun and cloud for most of the region, sunny for Ross River and for Faro, with a slight chance of showers for Mayo, Pelly, and CarMax, high of 13. And tomorrow night, clear in Pelly and in CarMax, cloudy for the rest of the region with a slight chance of rain or flurries and a low of minus 2. For Watson Lake tonight, a few clouds, low of 0. Sunny skies tomorrow and a high of 11. And tomorrow night, cloudy and a low of 3 degrees. For Whitehorse, Teslin, Atlin, Haines Junction, and the KLR tonight, partly cloudy across southern Yukon, slight chance of showers for Atlin and a low of minus 1. Tomorrow, sunny in Haines Junction and the KLR, mix of sun and cloud for the rest of the region with a slight chance of showers for Atlin and a high of 12. And tomorrow night, clouds region-wide and a low of minus 1. For area forecast and current conditions, search weather.gc.ca.
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0: Crash Adams, Sugar Mommy on 96.1 The Rush. This is the most broken up segue I've ever done, I think. But I'm going to try it out. I wanted to avoid a sugar crash this afternoon. So instead of reaching for something sweet, which I usually do at like 4 o'clock to keep myself going, I grabbed a container of carrots and some spicy hummus, and I'm rocking and rolling. And because I fueled myself, I get to keep spinning songs into bad puns. It's a win for me. It's Faith Star hanging out with you on your rush ride home in your 5 o'clock music hour now, which is brought to you by Raven Recenter. 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For clothing, it needs to be in good wearable condition. If it's clean but has holes, tears, rips, etc., drop it in the red bins outside instead. 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It is worth it, I promise. That's coming up a bit later. More music on the way first. We got Milky Chance coming up next on 96.1 The Rush.
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0: Pass through the doors at the Eric Nielsen Whitehorse International Airport. 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
1: Now this update from the Canadian Press. A man armed with a shotgun allegedly opened fire at a police officer stationed outside a synagogue in Belleville, Ontario last night, triggering a shootout that left him and the officer seriously injured. Douglas Lobel, who was inside the synagogue during the gunfire exchange, says he's warned the city about anti-Semitic activities many times, but was ignored. The BC government is suing artificial intelligence company OpenAI over February's Tumblr Ridge mass shooting. The Liberal government has introduced legislation it believes will help unions and employers get to deals faster and reduce labor disruptions in the economy. Bank of Canada Governor Tiff Macklem says U.S. trade policy is threatening to stall economic momentum. He says the unpredictability of U.S. tariffs likely has businesses thinking twice about investments and hiring decisions. Hundreds of flights have been canceled in the U.S. Northeast due to technical problems at a key regional air traffic control center. From the Canadian Press, I'm Hannah Stoles.
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0: Environment Canada, and brought to you by Integra Tire. For the capital city tonight, partly cloudy skies, a low of 3 degrees. Tomorrow, cloudy conditions, clearing in the morning, then a mix of sun and cloud and a high of 12. And tomorrow night, cloudy and a low of 4. Across the territory right now, Old Crow is at 6 degrees, Dawson mostly cloudy and 11, Mayo mostly cloudy and 13, Faro cloudy and 11, CarMax is the warm spot at 16 degrees, Beaver Creek's at 10, Burwash, Haines Junction, and Teslin all mostly cloudy and 12 degrees, Watson Lake partly cloudy and 14, Inuvik is the cooler spot, mostly cloudy and 4, and at the Whitehorse Airport, mostly cloudy and 12 degrees.
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0: If you drank water today, I am going to say you are a superstar and I am proud of you. That was Love Inc. on 96.1 The Rush. I drank water today, lots of it, and I'm proud of myself. So high five to all of us. It's Faith Star, 5:45 on your ride home, and we're going to play a game called Destination Unknown. Your chance to win a cheesecake from Air North's Flight Kitchen. All you got to do is figure out where I could possibly be hiding based off the very cryptic clues I'm about to give you. Let's just get into it. It's Destination Unknown, brought to you by Air North, Yukon's airline.
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0: am once again not torn into pieces like Kelly Clarkson says, but lost. Can't remember where I'm at, so I'm gonna need you to help me out. What I do remember is I really wanted to go on a hike, so I traveled just a little bit outside of Whitehorse, not super far away, because I was promised by a pal that I would see some stunning fall colors at this place. My friend said it's a moderately challenging hike, 10.6 kilometers out and back, that offers breathtaking alpine views of fall colors, panoramic ridges, and migrating bald eagles. So I'm walking through. It seems like I'm on a bit of a high altitude, but I was also promised that I could do this hike in a very short amount of time. And since it's so close to Whitehorse, I can be in bed at a reasonable hour. We love that. There is a beautiful lake close by. I wonder if the name of this place has anything to do with the lake and maybe what's inside of the lake. Just a thought. I don't know where these thoughts are coming from. Anyways, if you think you know where I'm at, please call or text 867-667-7891 and we will find out the winner and where I am in the 6 o'clock hour. This has been Destination Unknown, brought to you by Air North, Yukon's airline.
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Did you know that Pink's real name is Alicia Moore? And that our full name is CKRW 96.1 FM? 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
1: From the National Newsroom of the Canadian Press, I'm Hannah Soles. Prime Minister Mark Carney's government has tabled a sweeping bill meant to fast-track approvals for major projects. Bill C-39 is also said to cut their review times and create zones of national interest to pre-approve certain types of projects. Transport Minister Stephen McKinnon says we cannot control decisions made by other countries, but we can control how we are prepared here at home.
2: We will strengthen transportation security clearances, ensuring that a more efficient transportation system remains safe and secure. And finally, we will also act on making processes for businesses faster through digitalization.
1: The government originally intended to introduce the bill in the spring, but delayed it after pushback from environmental and Indigenous groups. Delays at airports around the New York area have caused Prime Minister Mark Carney to miss his first event at the United Nations General Assembly.
3: Technical problems at a key regional air traffic control center in Philadelphia has resulted in hundreds of flights being canceled in the U.S. Northeast. The Prime Minister is expected to take part in events at the UN on Tuesday and Wednesday. Mark Carney's New York arrival will mark his first return to the United States since trade talks with the Trump administration broke down last month. The two leaders are not scheduled to meet up at the UN. Carney is set to attend a discussion on the two-state solution in the Middle East and meet with global and business leaders on the sidelines of the event. Naira Ahmed, The Canadian Press.
1: Ontario's police watchdog estimates as many as 30 shots were fired in a shootout in Belleville last night when a 29-year-old man shot at an officer outside a synagogue. An SIU spokesperson says the gunfire involved the man and two officers, triggering their mandate. There's no confirmation yet as to whether the synagogue was hit. The final number is in for last year's Manitoba budget, and it's an $832 million deficit. The province, in its audited accounts, says that number is in line with its original estimate for the last fiscal year. Finance Minister Adrian Sala says the numbers show the NDP government's record of responsible fiscal decisions.
4: Today, we're bringing a very clear message that Manitobans wanted to see their government take a fiscally sustainable path while we invested in healthcare and making life more affordable. And today speaks to that important work.
1: The province says the audited accounts received a clean audit opinion from the Auditor General. Alberta Premier Danielle Smith says her government is not muting its pro-Canada messaging ahead of an upcoming referendum. The province will vote in less than a month on questions including whether it should remain in Canada or start the process of leaving. Smith has been criticized for not actively campaigning for the pro-Canada side while vocalizing her support in news conferences. A group of people in Halifax reported a rare and up-close encounter with a huge basking shark. The harmless plankton-eating fish recently surfaced in a Halifax harbor with a video showing it swimming near the surface in the northwestern end of the harbor on Friday. This is the Canadian Press. In sports, rookie Trey Savage was picked up to start the Toronto Blue Jays tonight against the Baltimore Orioles. He was reinstated from Toronto's 15-day injured list this afternoon, having recovered from left knee inflammation. The Blue Jays are three games back of the Chicago White Sox for the American League's final wildcard spot, with six regular season games left. Alex Ovechkin is day-to-day with a lower body injury, less than 2 weeks before the Washington Capitals season opener. The NHL's career goal-scoring leader did not play in Washington's preseason opener against Boston yesterday, and a team spokesman says he didn't practice with the non-game group either. Guard Jaden Bradley has signed a multi-year contract with the Toronto Raptors. The 6'3", 205-pound Bradley was picked in the second round, 50th overall, by the Raptors in this summer's NBA draft. And Doc Rivers turned down an offer to become an NBA analyst for NBC after retiring as a player in 1996 because he couldn't promise he wouldn't become a coach. From the Canadian Press, I'm Hannah Stoles.
0: I got your Rush weather next, brought to you by the City of Whitehorse. Residents are invited to cut flowers from city planters before heavy frost overnight begins. Flowers can be snipped from any of the raised planter boxes around Whitehorse, including spots along Main Street, Shipyards Park, and Rotary Park. Take home a cheerful bouquet and let the summer colors brighten your space a little longer. 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For Dawson, Mayo, Pelly, CarMax, Faro, and Ross River tonight, clouds region-wide with a slight chance of showers except for Faro and Ross River. Risk of thunder in Dawson and Mayo, a low of 1. Tomorrow, mix of sun and cloud for most of the region. Sunny for Ross River and for Faro with a slight chance of showers for Mayo, Pelly, and CarMax, high of 13. And tomorrow night, clear in Pelly and in CarMax. Cloudy for the rest of the region with a slight chance of rain or flurries and a low of minus 2. For Watson Lake tonight, a few clouds, low of 0. Sunny skies tomorrow and a high of 11. And tomorrow night, cloudy and a low of 3 degrees. For Whitehorse, Teslin Atlin, Haines Junction, and the KLR tonight, partly cloudy across southern Yukon. Slight chance of showers for Atlin and a low of minus 1. Tomorrow, sunny in Haines Junction and the KLR. Mix of sun and cloud for the rest of the region with a slight chance of showers for Atlin and a high of 12. And tomorrow night, clouds region-wide and a low of minus 1. For area forecasts and current conditions, search weather.gc.ca.
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1: I was way off.

0: have you found me?
1: Are you at Fish Lake?
0: I am. Congratulations. Who is this?
1: Matthias.
0: Hi, Matthias. How you doing?
1: Doing good. How are you?
0: I'm great. You just won a cheesecake from Air North Flight Kitchen. Matthias, awesome. How did you know it was Fish Lake? What gave it away?
1: Well, you said the name might have something the same
0: yep.
1: stuff in it. So I was like, oh, I caught fish in that. And
0: yeah.
1: I typed that.
0: There you go. There you go. I was like, maybe I should save that very obvious clue right for the end, just in case. And you got it. So congratulations. Stay on the line, okay?
1: Sweet, thanks.
0: I love being so cryptic. You're like, you could be at any lake or hike in the Yukon, Faith, and then right at the end, I'm like, bam, there it is. The name of the lake is what is in the water, Fish Lake. I need to go home. Something was in that hummus. Anyways, congrats, Matthias, for being today's Destination Unknown winner and grabbing yourself that cheesecake from Air North. Happy for you. It's Faith Star. We're now in your 6 o'clock hour on your ride home. More tunes coming up right now. Your Yukon Nugget with Les McLaughlin, a 96.1 The Rush.
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3: August 16th, 1896 was a sunny Sunday. Too hot, in fact, for the three men who trudged through the bush down the valley of a small stream that flowed into the Klondike River. A white man, George Carmack, his brother-in-law, Skookum Jim, and his cousin, Taggish Charlie, were heading back to their fish camp on a point where the Klondike River flows into the Yukon. They had just visited Robert Henderson on the other side of the divide that separates creeks that flow either into the Indian River or the Klondike River. Henderson advised them to prospect the little creek everyone knew as Rabbit Creek, since they were heading that way. Halfway down the valley on that hot Sunday, the three men stopped to rest. These are undisputed facts. The rest of the story is not so clear-cut, nor perhaps is it that important, since 110 years have passed. Still, in the history of the Yukon, no greater event ever occurred. What happened next was then and remains today in dispute. Noted historian, the late Pierre Burton, said, "We will never know the truth." Truth of what, you ask? The truth about who really found the first gold nugget in Rabbit Creek. There can be no doubt that the three found the gold that sparked the largest mass movement of humanity in North American history. In later years, Skookum Jim told the story to former Yukon Commissioner William Ogilvy, who recorded the statement in his diary. Jim said that, tired from a hard day of plodding through the underbrush, Carmack lay under a tree trying to sleep. Jim said that he was busy cleaning a dishpan in the little creek. Charlie was sitting on the bank. What ended up in Skookum Jim's washpan would set the Western world into a frenzy. It was gold, huge nuggets lying in flaky slabs, chunks lying in the mud. Jim says he yelled at Carmack and Charlie. The three looked in stunned disbelief. With a shovel, they scooped up the muddy ground. More chunks of gold. The three, said Jim, began to whoop, yell, and dance around each other like madmen. George Carmack, in his published memoirs, wrote a different account of the discovery. His version is that he was walking well ahead of Jim and Charlie when he spotted bare bedrock that looked like a good spot for gold. Carmack wrote, "Throwing off my pack, I walked down to the rim, and as soon as I reached it, I stopped and looked down. My heart skipped a beat. I reached down and picked up a nugget about the size of a dime. I put it between my teeth and bit at it like a newsboy who had found a quarter in the street." George says he then called to Jim and Charlie to bring the shovel and the pan. "I took the shovel and dug up some loose bedrock. In turning over some flat pieces, I could see the raw gold laying thick between the flaky slabs, like cheese sandwiches. Putting some broken bedrock into the pan, I washed it down and got about a quarter of an ounce in that pan, mostly coarse gold." The next morning, August 17, 1896, Skookum Jim, Taggish Charlie, and George Carmack staked four claims. With a pencil, Carmack wrote on a stake, "To whom it may concern, I do on this day locate and claim by right of discovery 500 feet running up the stream from this notice, located this 17th day of August, 1896, signed George Carmack. They also staked claim number one above Discovery for Jim and claim number two below Discovery for Charlie. Compromise eventually resolved the dispute over who found the first nugget. Carmack would file the Discovery claim and assign a half interest in it to Jim. Each man would therefore have his own claim, while Jim and George would share the Discovery claim. Not that it mattered. Between them, the three owned the richest 2,000 feet of gold claims in the world, on a creek that everyone now calls Bonanza.
2: 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No, what is going on here? 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

0: Anytime I hear that song, I think of the meme sound where it goes, I'm not a person. And then it just like cuts to an animal staring at you in a corner. Do you know what I'm talking about? At least one person does, guaranteed. Hoobastank, the reason on 96.1 The Rush. It's Faith Star hanging out with you on your Rush ride home just after 6:30 on that clock. Little heads up from the city, a decorative crosswalk is scheduled to be installed on McIntyre Drive in front of the Kwamlundun First Nations Administrative Building either tomorrow, Tuesday, September 22nd, or Wednesday, September 23rd, weather permitting. The crosswalk features artwork designed by Tegan Valiv, and work is expected to take approximately one day. Traffic will be reduced to one way heading westbound on McIntyre Drive between Murphy Road North and McClemon Crescent while construction is in progress. Eastbound traffic will be detoured via Murphy Road. Transit service is not expected to be significantly affected by the work, and drivers can expect temporary traffic disruptions, including short delays. Road users are asked to slow down, exercise caution, and follow all the posted signs when crews are working in the area. Again, this is set to take place either tomorrow, Tuesday the 22nd, or Wednesday the 23rd, weather permitting. The city thanks residents for their patience and cooperation while this work is being completed. And once we know what date the work starts, obviously we will keep you posted during our road reports. Hope you're driving safe out there. We got lots of music headed your way still. Max McNow and Better Me For You, Brown Eyes, coming up next on The Rush Ride Home.
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0: 21 Pilots routines in the night on CKRW The Rush. Lately, my nighttime routine has consisted of putting an audiobook on and making bracelets out of embroidery string because it just makes me lock into the audiobook. It's cool for my brain. What's something you do as part of your nighttime routine? Let me know. 667-7891. It's Faith Star getting closer to 7 on your ride home. Cameron Whitcomb, Kingdom of Fear, coming up next on The Rush.
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0: From the National Newsroom of the Canadian Press, I'm Hannah Stolz. Jobs Minister Patty Hajdu says her government's new economic legislation will strengthen labor rights through its changes to the labor code, not weaken them as critics had suggested. The Liberal government has introduced legislation which it says will help unions and employers get to deals faster and reduce labor disruptions in the economy.
1: In terms of workers' rights, we're actually strengthening their rights that if in a worst-case scenario, a minister must refer to the CIRB parties who are deadlocked in dispute, that there are stronger criteria than minister.
2: Unions don't agree, though. They say this is weakening the right to strike. This
1: well, they're incorrect, and I would encourage them to certainly contact us.
0: Bill C-39, the Building Canada Strong Act, includes changes to streamline project approvals across the country and adjustments to the Canada Labor Code. Fertilizer industry analysts say a proposal by U.S. President Donald Trump to buy potash from Belarus in a bid to thwart Canada won't be easy to do. Aaron Weir is an economist who studies potash and a former Saskatchewan member of parliament. He says Belarus doesn't have extra stockpile of the fertilizer for the U.S. He also says it would be challenging to move the product out of the Eastern European country when it's much easier for the U.S. to get it from Canada.
3: It's understandable that President Trump is looking for ways to get potash more cheaply. But the fact is that there's a lot of demand for potash in the world, and potash production is concentrated in very few jurisdictions, and that actually gives Saskatchewan a lot of bargaining power.
0: Trump says on social media the proposed deal with Belarus aims to make prices significantly cheaper than what Canadian exporters are charging. A federal court judge has rejected the Canadian government's bid to quash a case over greenhouse gas emission targets.
4: The suit filed by a group of climate advocates accuses the government of having no intention of meeting its 2030 greenhouse gas emissions target, citing recent policy changes. In a recent motion, government lawyers argued the federal court doesn't have the power to order Ottawa to take steps to meet its emissions targets. Last week, Justice Patrick Gleeson ruled that the government had failed to meet the high bar for striking an application to the court. Naira Ahmed, The Canadian Press.
0: Three BC Conservatives are coming back to caucus after Carolyn Findlay stepped down as leader on Sunday. Former leader John Rustad, former interim leader Trevor Halford, and legislator Scott McInnes are all returning. Interim British Columbia Conservative leader Lauren Dorkson is moving to repair ruptures in the party as an early election looms. And 12 states and Hollywood writers challenging Paramount's buyout of Warner Brothers agreed to settle their lawsuits on Monday. It effectively clears the way for the $81 billion mega merger to cross the finish line with some new commitments from the company. This is the Canadian Press. In sports, rookie Trey Yesavage was picked to start the Toronto Blue Jays tonight against the Baltimore Orioles. He was reinstated from Toronto's 15-day injured list, having recovered from left knee inflammation. The Blue Jays are three games back of the Chicago White

0: White Sox for the American League's final wildcard spot with 6 regular season games left. Alex Ovechkin is day-to-day with a lower body injury, less than 2 weeks before the Washington Capitals season opener. The NHL's career goal-scoring leader did not play in Washington's preseason opener against Boston yesterday, and a team spokesman says he didn't practice with the non-game group either. Guard Jaden Bradley has signed a multi-year contract with the Toronto Raptors. The 6'3", 205-pound Bradley was picked in the second round, 50th overall, by the Raptors in this summer's NBA draft. And Doc Rivers turned down an offer to become an NBA analyst for NBC after retiring as a player in 1996 because he couldn't promise he wouldn't become a coach. From the Canadian Press, I'm Hannah Stolz.
1: 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For Dawson, Mayo, Pelly, CarMax, Faro, and Ross River tonight, clouds region-wide with a slight chance of showers except for Faro and Ross River. Risk of thunder in Dawson and Mayo, a low of 1. Tomorrow, mix of sun and cloud for most of the region. Sunny for Ross River and for Faro with a slight chance of showers for Mayo, Pelly, and CarMax, high of 13. And tomorrow night, clear in Pelly and in CarMax. Cloudy for the rest of the region with a slight chance of rain or flurries and a low of minus 2. For Watson Lake tonight, a few clouds, low of 0. Sunny skies tomorrow and a high of 11. And tomorrow night, cloudy and a low of 3 degrees. For Whitehorse, Tesla, Natlin, Haines Junction, and the KLR tonight, partly cloudy across southern Yukon, slight chance of showers for Atlin and a low of minus 1. Tomorrow, sunny in Haines Junction and the KLR, mix of sun and cloud for the rest of the region with a slight chance of showers for Atlin and a high of 12. And tomorrow night, clouds region-wide and a low of minus 1. For area forecast and current conditions, search weather.gc.ca.
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listening to a great set of today's best music. Just thought I'd tell you, it's on 96.1 The Rush. 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

0: CKRW 96.1, The Rush, Tate McRae with Greedy, hanging with Faith in the final hour of your Rush ride home for the night. I'm really excited to get myself home tonight because I think I'm finally going to rip off the Band-Aid and watch the Monster, a Lizzie Borden story on Netflix. Ugh, those ones really give me the heebie-jeebies. The Ed Gein one last year, yikes. It was really well done, but also so gruesome, so I don't know if I'm going to be able to handle the Lizzie Borden one. Unfortunately, the weirdo in me is really intrigued by it, so I think I'm going to try it out tonight. If you've seen that, let me know what you rate it on a scale of 1 to 10. 1 being like, hard pass, I'm good for the rest of my life on any horror TV show, and 10 being like, I'm gonna watch it again and again because I'm crazy. 667-7891. Lots of music coming up this hour. Right now, a new one from Somber, My Body Isn't Ready, on 96.1 The Rush.
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0: If you're not into the pumpkin spice drinks, I would recommend you try an apple crisp latte. Mind will be blown. Life will be so much better for you, and you'll finally get to enjoy fall. I mean, some people just don't like pumpkin. Lots like apples, though. That was Charlie XCX with Apple on 96.1 The Rush, hanging with Faith on your Rush ride home. And if you like books, the annual gigantic book sale sponsored by the Yukon Energy Mines and Resources Library is happening this week on Wednesday. 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Got a throwback from Sixth Sense, None the Richer coming up in the next few minutes, but Olivia Rodrigo, Drop Dead, coming up next on your Rush Ride Home.
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0: 106.1 The Rush. It's Faith wrapping up your Rush ride home for this Monday evening. Thanks for hanging with me. I will chat with you tomorrow starting at 3 o'clock. But of course, don't go anywhere. You got On with Mario Lopez coming up at 8 and more of your favorite songs closing out this hour. Preston Pablo, 'Cause I Do, coming up next on The Rush. Good night.
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And being that we're friends, you can call us. 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

0: From the National Newsroom of the Canadian Press, I'm Hannah Stolz. Prime Minister Mark Carney's government has tabled a sweeping bill meant to fast-track approvals for major projects, cut their review times, and create zones of national interest to pre-approve certain types of projects. Transport Minister Stephen MacKinnon says they'll formally designate strategic trade corridors and identify new ways to eliminate bottlenecks and keep goods moving.
1: That means stronger ports, more reliable supply chains, and better connections between our roads, railways, ports, airports, and international markets. We will also make our ports more competitive and commercially oriented while maintaining strong standards for safety, security, and sustainability.
0: The bill also proposes to remove the responsibility for reviewing many big projects, such as pipelines and power transmission lines, from the Impact Assessment Agency of Canada. As U.S. President Donald Trump works on a deal to buy potash from Belarus, industry analysts say the proposal would likely be difficult and costly. Trump says prices would be substantially less than what American buyers pay Canadian exporters. Delays at airports around the New York area have caused Prime Minister Mark Carney to miss his first event at the United Nations General Assembly. Technical problems at a key regional air traffic control center in Philadelphia has resulted in hundreds of flights being canceled in the U.S. Northeast. Canada's U.N. Ambassador David Lametti spoke in Carney's place during a roundtable discussion on strengthening multilateral collaboration with Kenya's president and the European Council president on the sidelines of the General Assembly. RCMP are investigating a 29-year-old armed man who opened fire on a police officer stationed outside an Ontario synagogue during Yom Kippur Monday, triggering a shootout involving as many as 30 shots between several officers before he was subdued. The man was left with life-threatening injuries along with one responding officer. Police haven't established a motive or said whether the Sons of Jacob Synagogue or the Jewish community was targeted. During a press conference, Belleville Police Service Deputy Chief Sherry Meeks confirmed they have identified the shooter.
2: We are confirming that the suspect has been identified as Sean Ward, a 29-year-old male from Quinte West.
0: The SIU's investigators are securing video from body-worn cameras to get a better sense of the sequence of events. A fourth whale that was relocated out of marine land in July has now died.
3: It's the third whale relocation death at the Shedd Aquarium in Chicago. The Chicago Zoo took 10 of the 30 belugas moved from the Niagara Falls, Ontario tourist attraction over the course of 6 weeks in the summer. The zoo in Chicago says the 26-year-old beluga had some issues eating since arriving from Marineland, but it does not know what caused the death. Another Marineland beluga died last week after being relocated to a zoo in Spain. Naira Ahmed, The Canadian Press.
0: This is The Canadian Press. In sports, the Toronto Blue Jays' slim postseason hopes are taking another hit. Baltimore hung on for a 4-3 win over the Blue Jays. Toronto is 3.5 games out of a wildcard spot with just 5 games left to play. Blue Jays center fielder Brett Bateman made a quick exit from the Toronto game on a slick field at Oriole Park. He left with right hip discomfort after a sliding catch to end the second inning. The team says x-rays are negative. The BC Lions have signed 4 Americans to their practice roster, including former Kansas City Chiefs quarterback Chris Oladokun. He played for the Chiefs from 2022 through 2025 as a backup to star quarterback Patrick Mahomes. Oladokun also won the Super Bowl in 2023 and in 2024. And Ottawa's Gabriella Dabrowski has won 4 titles in a WTA season for the first time. She teamed with Brazil's Luisa Stefani, beating an American duo in the rain-delayed final. From the Canadian Press, I'm Hannah Stolz.
4: This is your Rush evening weather provided by Environment Canada. For Dawson, Mayo, Pelly, CarMax, Faro, and Ross River tonight, clouds region-wide with a slight chance of showers except for Faro and Ross River. Risk of thunder in Dawson and Mayo, a low of 1. Tomorrow, mix of sun and cloud for most of the region, sunny for Ross River and for Faro, with a slight chance of showers for Mayo, Pelly, and CarMax, high of 13. And tomorrow night, clear in Pelly and in CarMax, cloudy for the rest of the region with a slight chance of rain or flurries and a low of -2. For Watson Lake tonight, a few clouds, low of 0. Sunny skies tomorrow and a high of 11. And tomorrow night, cloudy and a low of 3 degrees. For Whitehorse, Teslin at Lynn Haines Junction and the KLR tonight, partly cloudy across southern Yukon, slight chance of showers for Atlin and a low of minus 1. Tomorrow, sunny in Haines Junction and the KLR, mix of sun and cloud for the rest of the region with a slight chance of showers for Atlin and a high of 12. And tomorrow night, clouds region-wide and a low of minus 1. For area forecasts and current conditions, search weather.gc.ca.
5: Here we go. 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
1: All right, if you missed it over the weekend, you really missed out. Mario and Courtney Lopez here. 16th year for iHeartRadio Music Festival. Wow. I remember the first one. That's crazy.
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1: 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Went down in Vegas, of course, T-Mobile Arena. 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
1: Yup.
0: Goo Goo Dolls was my favorite. Just throwing it out there. 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
2: 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Peter Krause and Hope Davis lead this new drama about a family of law enforcement agents spanning the FBI, Marshals, Secret Service, and DOJ, who get pulled into a deadly conspiracy while juggling personal and professional lines. 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
1: Ooh, I like it. 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
2: 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Kelly Clarkson and Adam Levine are back, joined by new coaches Queen Latifah and Riley Green. 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
0: Weekdays from 3 to 8, it's The Rush Ride Home with Faith Star. 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All words that rhyme with Rush Ride Home. 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
1: Y'all, Mario Lopez, and on this day in history, 1995, this became the biggest song in the country. Yeah, Fantasy by Mariah Carey. The remix featured Wu-Tang, which is one of the first times a pop artist collabed with a hip-hop artist on a mainstream track. So Mariah basically started a whole movement with that. Look at her.
0: Back. 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
1: I'm Mario Courtney Lopez, wasting no time. Getting right to a random question. What do you got, honey?
2: Okay, would you rather get $10,000 a month and you don't have to do anything ever, or you get $100,000 a month and you must work 12 hours a day, Monday through Friday?
1: So this would be $100K a month in addition to what I'm already earning?
3: Yeah, I think so.
1: Okay, and then $10K to do absolutely nothing.
2: Mm-hmm.
1: I'll do the $100K a month for 12 hours a day.
2: You can't sit home and do absolutely nothing.
1: I'll do the 12 hours a day because I'm going to keep myself occupied in some capacity anyway for 12 hours. Might as well do it and get paid. It's nice to not do anything and get paid, but since I'm already going to be kind of probably busy anyway, then might as well get paid for it. 6 a.m. to 6 p.m. Boom, we're done.
2: That's a long day.
1: It's a long day.
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1: Keeping the music and fun coming your way. 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
2: Yeah. 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
1: From the National Newsroom of the Canadian Press, I'm Hannah Stoles. Prime Minister Mark Carney's government has tabled a sweeping bill meant to fast-track approvals for major projects, cut their review times, and create zones of national interest to pre-approve certain types of projects. Transport Minister Stephen MacKinnon says this legislation will give our country the tools we need to build more, better, and more efficiently.
2: So through this legislation, we will establish a Transportation Projects Office to coordinate federal permitting processes and help move priority projects forward within a one-year time frame. We will formally designate strategic trade corridors and identify new ways to eliminate bottlenecks and keep goods moving.
1: Bill C-39, the Building Canada Strong Act, is also proposing major changes to collective bargaining, including the use of more federal mediation to get deals done and repair relationships between unions and businesses. The Prime Minister won't change his mind about his decision to eliminate the digital services tax and Canadian content contributions for streamers.
3: Mark Carney made the remark after being asked by the Bloc Québécois leader if he'll reconsider those decisions after failing to secure progress in U.S. trade talks. Carney had eliminated the tax and financial contribution requirement for streamers in order to restart those negotiations. The tax would have imposed a 3% levy on revenue from Canadian users on the biggest tech companies, including Amazon, Google, Meta, Uber, and Airbnb. Carney says one of the reasons his government ended negotiations in August was after the U.S. put pressure on Canada to adjust its position on the rules around discoverability of content online, which Carney says would have affected Canada's ability to protect its culture, including the French language. Naira Ahmed, The Canadian Press.
1: Conservative leader Pierre Poilievre faces criticism from within his own party after appointing a candidate to run in an upcoming by-election in southern Ontario. He chose the outgoing mayor of Brantford, Ontario, Kevin Davis, to carry the Tory banner. The move prompted two former members of parliament to walk off the stage. Fertilizer industry experts say U.S. President Donald Trump's proposal to buy potash from Belarus would come with multiple challenges. They say the Eastern European country doesn't have a lot of excess potash to sell, and it would be difficult to move the product out. Belarus is a close Russian ally and has aided Moscow in its attacks on Ukraine since Russia's invasion 4 years ago. The brother of the late Princess Diana, Charles Spencer, pushing back on the palace's response to King Charles' betrayal in his book, Swan Song, Diana, My Sister. Charles talked about the king's response to him after he was told Diana had passed away in 1997.
4: I'll never forget the five words, we'll forget her soon enough. And he didn't say it, he hissed it.
1: The palace's response read in part, quote, His Majesty is mindful that the pain of fraternal grief can cloud reason, affect judgment, and color memory in ways others do not recognize, even many years after such a loss. This is the Canadian Press. In sports, the Toronto Blue Jays' slim postseason hopes are taking another hit. Baltimore hung on for a 4-3 win over the Blue Jays. Toronto is 3.5 games out of a wildcard spot with just 5 games left to play. Blue Jays center fielder Brett Bateman made a quick exit from the Toronto game on a slick field at Oriole Park. He left with right hip discomfort after a sliding catch to end the second inning. The team says x-rays are negative. The BC Lions have signed 4 Americans to their practice roster, including former Kansas City Chiefs quarterback Chris Oladokun. He played for the Chiefs from 2022 through 2025 as a backup to star quarterback Patrick Mahomes. Oladokun also won the Super Bowl in 2023 and in 2024. And Ottawa's Gabriella Dabrowski has won 4 titles in a WTA season for the first time. She teamed with Brazil's Luisa Stefani, beating an American duo in the rain-delayed final. From the Canadian Press, I'm Hannah Stoles.
5: This is your Rush evening weather provided by Environment Canada. For Dawson, Mayo, Pelly, CarMax, Faro, and Ross River tonight, clouds region-wide with a slight chance of showers except for Faro and Ross River. Risk of thunder in Dawson and Mayo, a

0: of 1. Tomorrow, mix of sun and cloud for most of the region. Sunny for Ross River and for Faro, with a slight chance of showers for Mayo, Pelly, and CarMax. High of 13. And tomorrow night, clear in Pelly and in CarMax. Cloudy for the rest of the region with a slight chance of rain or flurries and a low of minus 2. For Watson Lake tonight, a few clouds, low of 0. Sunny skies tomorrow and a high of 11. And tomorrow night, cloudy and a low of 3 degrees. For Whitehorse, Tesla, Natlin, Haines Junction, and the KLR tonight, partly cloudy across southern Yukon. Slight chance of showers for Atlin and a low of minus 1. Tomorrow, sunny in Haines Junction and the KLR. Mix of sun and cloud for the rest of the region with a slight chance of showers for Atlin and a high of 12. And tomorrow night, clouds region-wide and a low of minus 1. For area forecasts and current conditions, search weather.gc.ca.
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1: Y'all, Mario Lopez. Bit of a warning in our Mario Music Minute this week. A recent Harvard Medical School study found that major new album releases are linked to a measurable spike in deadly car crashes. Oh, that's not good. Researchers looked at the 10 biggest streaming day albums from 2017 to 2022. Taylor Swift, Drake, Kendrick, Bad Bunny, Harry Styles. On those release days, U.S. music streams jumped about 43%. Traffic fatalities also rose 15% compared with the days immediately before and after. From an average of 121 deaths to 139, or roughly 18 extra deaths per release day. Now, it wasn't tied into drinking or anything like that, but instead to distraction. Unlocking a phone, maybe to hit your playlist. Scrolling, right? You want to get another track list going. Tapping songs behind the wheel. You know, no longer is drinking and driving the only thing you need to worry about with teens. You got to worry about stuff like this.
2: Texting and driving.
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2: You know what's wild, though? I think back to, like, when I first started driving, which was a long time ago, when we had CDs that we would have to have in the car. And I had a book of CDs. I'm, like, flipping through CDs.
1: Yeah, but I had... Yes.
2: You had the changer in the trunk, didn't you?
1: I had the changer in the trunk, so you could just do that. You could just do that. Yes, exactly.
0: More Mario Lopez coming up. Talk about good timing. You're just in time for another set of today's best music on 96.1 The Rush.

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0: September 21st birthday is to celebrate shortly. Mario and Courtney Lopez here. First, any obscure holidays to recognize, honey?
1: I actually like this. It is Pause the World Day, which is a quiet call to just stop and breathe. Just take a moment.
2: Sometimes when I feel a little overwhelmed, I like to stop, literally let out a big deep breath, mm-hmm. and then just kind of go about it.
1: Yeah.
2: You're going 100 miles an hour sometimes. You may rush to make decisions you don't really want to make. Take a beat and take a moment for yourself and then make them.
1: This is what I've been saying for a long time, as I always say, practice the pause. And is that a joke?
3: Practice the pause.
1: You laughed.
3: No, I laughed because of the alliteration. I laugh at all alliteration.
1: But meaning, take a moment.
2: Ironically,
1: stop and think.
2: We were talking about that in jiu-jitsu this morning because of my wrestling. I always like to go, go, go. But jiu-jitsu, it's like spurts. You do something and then you kind of wait, assess, figure it out, put pressure.
1: Figure your next move.
2: And then kind of go.
1: Mm-hmm.
2: Same thing. Wait, assess, and go in front. And it's a good way to go through life.
1: Yeah.
2: You kind of just got to think before you speak, before you act kind of thing.
3: Let's not forget those timeouts at Saved by the Bell either.
2: That's right.
1: True, they help. That was practice the pause before practice the pause.
2: Yes.
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1: I'm Mario Courtney Lopez. Time for celebrity birthdays. I just got the list. We're gonna guess the ages. Stephen King. Stephen King's got to be 84 years old.
2: 90.
3: 79.
2: Oh.
3: Okay, 79. Okay. Bill Murray. Legend.
2: Bill Murray saw his shadow and again is 21.
1: That was a bad Groundhog Day reference. Bill Murray's got to be 76.
3: 76 is correct.
1: Look at that.
2: I actually was giving him a compliment, but you're rude.
3: Nichols' doppelganger, Luke Wilson.
1: Luke Wilson. Every time I see Luke Wilson, I think of Nichols.
2: Nichols.
1: Luke, I'm going to say 54.
2: 56.
3: 55.
2: Oh, I almost said 55.
3: From the Fresh Prince of Bel-Air, and he loves to RV, Alfonso Ribeiro. And he's also on Dancing with the Stars or something.
1: 54.
2: 53.
3: 55. And finally, he likes to sing his own name.
2: Jason Derulo.
3: Jason
2: I don't even
3: Derulo.
2: Have the paper in front
1: That's
2: of me, and
1: guy.
2: I knew
1: That's
2: you knew
1: That's my
2: it.
1: Guy.
2: Jason is 34.
1: Hitting the fourth level, 40.
3: 37.
1: Okay.
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1: I'm Mario Courtney Lopez. Music rolls on after some quick buzz. Mayor of Kingstown, one of Taylor Sheridan's top shows, is moving from Paramount Plus to Netflix in October. The series, starring Jeremy Renner, explores a community where the prison system drives the local economy. There's a lot of towns like that, actually, leading to a lot of conflict among law enforcement and political figures. Despite mixed reviews, the show has a strong audience following. It's Sheridan's highest-rated TV creation. That's interesting. Four seasons available and a fifth on the way. Fans can catch the thriller on Netflix starting October 5th. We have really gotten into Lioness lately. Mm-hmm. We paused for a documentary, but then we're going to jump back into the seasons. I was reluctant to do anything outside of the Western space.
2: I told Sheridan. You.
1: Lioness was great, though.
2: It's amazing. Did you finish the first season?
1: Yes.
3: Yes. Yeah. We've only done the first season, but we haven't. Correct me if I'm wrong, because we watch so many shows. We have not watched this one.
1: We have
3: one.
1: Not. That's why I bring it up. We're going to maybe have to give this one a shot.
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1: From the National Newsroom of the Canadian Press, I'm Hannah Stoles. The Liberal government has introduced legislation which it says would help unions and employers get to deals faster and reduce labor disruptions in the economy. Bill C-39 includes changes to streamline project approvals across the country and adjustments to the Canada Labor Code. Critics are calling out NDP leader Avi Lewis for suggesting online that he and his fellow Jews have failed to do their part to stop Israel's violence in the Gaza Strip. Liberal MP Ben Carr pushed back on Lewis's comments, saying it's wrong to collectively hold Jews responsible for the actions of Israel.
2: That's an irresponsible thing for a leader to say and to do. It's dangerous, and it's the type of narrative that is actually contributing to the type of threats that we're seeing levied against the Jewish community.
1: Lewis posted Sunday that he's marking the holiest day on the Jewish calendar, Yom Kippur, by reflecting on geopolitics. BC Attorney General Nikki Sharma says the government has filed a lawsuit against artificial intelligence company OpenAI in California over the mass shooting in Tumblr Ridge. Sharma says the province is seeking accountability from the company and to recover costs associated with the shooting in February, where 8 victims died.
3: Together, we are seeking accountability from OpenAI and its decision makers, and pursuing support for community rebuilding efforts, including the construction of a new Tumblr Ridge school facility. This tragedy raises serious questions that need to be examined through the courts.
1: Survivors and witnesses, including pupils and staff at Tumblr Ridge Secondary School, are already privately suing OpenAI. Premier Danielle Smith says her party is fully in support of Alberta remaining in Canada. Smith responded to a question about social media comments made by the president of the United Conservative Party. He had said her governing party was using more neutral language and promotion for the referendum question on leaving Canada. Smith denied that.
4: We want the federal government to honor our exclusive jurisdiction and stay within Canada, remain in Canada, be strong in Canada. But to do so, but that doesn't mean settling, to have them continue to pass policies and interfere in our jurisdiction. So I state very clearly where I stand.
1: Smith says the point of the referendum is to get a mandate on the other 9 questions about immigration and the Constitution. But she has been criticized for not dedicating time campaigning for those to vote to remain in Canada. American pop star Taylor Swift will once again break records. She's set to receive the inaugural Artist Director honors at the 2026 MTV Video Music Awards on Sunday. Once she receives the honors, the singer will become the most awarded artist in VMA history. Swift is currently tied with Beyoncé for the title of most awarded musician, with 30 each. This is the Canadian Press. In sports, the Toronto Blue Jays' slim postseason hopes are taking another hit. Baltimore hung on for a 4-3 win over the Blue Jays. Toronto is 3.5 games out of a wildcard spot with just 5 games left to play. Blue Jays center fielder Brett Bateman made a quick exit from the Toronto game on a slick field at Oriole Park. He left with right hip discomfort after a sliding catch to end the second inning. The team says x-rays are negative. The BC Lions have signed 4 Americans to their practice roster, including former Kansas City Chiefs quarterback Chris Oladokun. He played for the Chiefs from 2022 through 2025 as a backup to star quarterback Patrick Mahomes. Oladokun also won the Super Bowl in 2023 and in 2024. And Ottawa's Gabriella Dabrowski has won 4 titles in a WTA season for the first time. She teamed with Brazil's Luisa Stefani, beating an American duo in the rain-delayed final. From the Canadian Press, I'm Hannah Stoles.
5: 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For Dawson, Mayo, Pelly, CarMax, Faro, and Ross River tonight, clouds region-wide with a slight chance of showers except for Faro and Ross River. Risk of thunder in Dawson and Mayo, a low of 1. Tomorrow, mix of sun and cloud for most of the region. Sunny for Ross River and for Faro, with a slight chance of showers for Mayo, Pelly, and CarMax, high of 13. And tomorrow night, clear in Pelly and in CarMax, cloudy for the rest of the region with a slight chance of rain or flurries and a low of -2. For Watson Lake tonight, a few clouds, low of 0. Sunny skies tomorrow and a high of 11. And tomorrow night, cloudy and a low of 3 degrees. For Whitehorse, Teslin Atlin, Haines Junction, and the KLR tonight, partly cloudy across southern Yukon, slight chance of showers for Atlin and a low of minus 1. Tomorrow, sunny in Haines Junction and the KLR, mix of sun and cloud for the rest of the region with a slight chance of showers for Atlin and a high of 12. And tomorrow night, clouds region-wide and a low of minus 1. For area forecast and current conditions, search weather.gc.ca.
0: Yo, Mario Lopez, a few more songs, and we're going to fire up Zoom so we can chat with actor and TV host Jonathan Bennett. He's back for season 16 of Halloween Wars on Food Network. A whole bunch of other projects as well. Hang tight. Jonathan's going to join us next.
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1: Top Roll, Mario Lopez, joining me right now, actor and TV host, my man Jonathan Vinton. What's going on, Jonathan?
2: Hello, Mario. Congratulations on wrapping Access Hollywood.
1: Thank you, my friend. Thank you, my friend. You were a guest on the show many times and always been a lot of fun. And we were just talking before we went on air here. I keep up with you on social, of course. You had the funniest post the other day. I was like, oh, nice little trip to Europe, and you were on a cruise line.
2: Yeah, it was a Carnival cruise, Firenze. They have an Italian-style ship, so we did a spoof where it's like, what if we took pictures and we took them close enough,
1: right?
2: Where, because it's an Italian ship, it looks like we're in Italy, and then you pull back at the last slide, and we're on a Carnival cruise, not in Italy, but you can feel like you're in Italy if you take a Carnival cruise. Brilliant marketing, I must say.
1: I must agree, too. And I bet you a lot of people do that, too. All right, man, hang tight for us. Quick break, and we're going to come back with some more Jonathan.
0: 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On with Mario Lopez. Today's biggest artists playing the songs you love. Another set of today's best music on 96.1. 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
1: All right, Mario Lopez here, chatting with actor and TV host Jonathan Bennett. And congratulations, by the way, you are back to host the 16th season of Halloween Wars on Food Network. We've talked about this before. It sounds like so much fun. For those who may not be familiar with this competition show, break it down.
2: Sure. So Halloween Wars is back. We're back for season 16, and this season is called Back from the Dead. It's basically where we take the best pumpkin carvers, cake artists, and sugar makers in the world, and we put them head to head with two rounds of nail biting competition. The displays that they make on this show are absolutely insane. What they can do with pumpkin, what they can do with cake, what they can do with sugar, and when you bring it all together, these displays are just absolutely out of this world. And what's so exciting about the season 16 is we have a bunch of all-star, like returning all-star pumpkin carvers and cake artists and sugar artists coming back. So everyone that's on this season has either won the show before or come close to winning the show before. And now they're all on teams together. Mm. So it's literally the best of the best of the best against each other in this field. And then we're throwing in some new twists where we have this do or die challenge where like, we might pull out just the pumpkin carvers of each team and be like, it's a carve off. You guys have to carve whatever we tell you to carve, and you have 10 minutes to do it. And the best one is going to get a huge advantage for their team for this next round. So we're also taking the teams and kind of isolating some of the players to see how well they stack up against each other. But the biggest thing I'm excited for, Mario, is I finally got a new wardrobe. I know. I have worn the same black suit for the past 16 seasons. Wow. And finally, they're letting me look as cool as Mario Lopez, and I get to wear a leather jacket.
1: Hey.
2: And that's the big news today, Mario.
1: That is tremendous news. All right, hang tight for me, man. A few more songs, and we're going to come back with some more Jonathan.
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3: Insert side A into okay. 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
1: I'm Mario Lopez, chatting with actor and TV host Jonathan Bennett right now, talking Halloween Wars on Food Network. Now, I've seen some of the carvings. It's incredibly impressive and very cool. And I have a whole new level of respect for pumpkin carving because I had three kids. I try to carve. How people don't chop off fingers. And it's low-key. No, it's not low-key. It's high-key dangerous. It's really dangerous.
2: Because your kids, I mean, I know I see your kids on social and everything. You know, your kids are, they have a lot of energy. They have a lot of energy.
1: I try to help. I'm like, oh my God, I almost sliced my finger off. This is like, it's a whole deal.
2: You want to know a Halloween Wars pro tip that not many people know when you're carving your pumpkins this season?
1: Tell me.
2: Your kids? When you do the candle, when you carve, normally you carve the top of the pumpkin out, pull it out, dip the stuff, put the candle in.
1: Right.
2: No, Mario, we're not doing that in 2026.
1: What do we do?
2: We're flipping the pumpkin over. You're going to carve out the bottom of it. So that way, when you pull out the bottom where the root is and all the guts are attached to it, the bottom comes right out. You just take a knife, slice that all off, cut a little hole, make a little divot for the candle. So now when you go to light your candles, you're not burning your fingers trying to get that match down in there.
1: Smart.
2: You can never light a candle.
1: Yeah.
2: So then what you do is you put you put the base down, put the candle on the base, and then you just take the fully carved pumpkin and put it on top of it.
1: Yeah, like a lampshade. Just boom.
2: Yes.
1: I like that.
2: So then you don't have to do it.
1: I'm gonna use that.
2: Yeah, it's a good one. It saves fingers.
1: That's awesome, man. Thank you for that tip. All right, a lot more to get to with Jonathan right after we play some more tunes.
0: That's about long enough. Let's get back to another set of today's best music on 96.1 The Rush.

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1: All right, Mario Lopez here, chatting with actor and TV host Jonathan Bennett. And this is cool, too. I love it, because you're a hustler. You're returning to soap operas. One of your first roles, of course, was on All My Children back in the day. And now you're going to GH. Okay.
2: I'm now fighting crime in Port Charles, Mario.
1: Oh, are you playing a cop?
2: Yeah, I'm playing a detective. Because, you know, Mario, well, the first thing you think of when you think of law enforcement is Jonathan Bennett. Who is going to keep our city safe? It's Jonathan Bennett.
1: That's exactly
2: and
1: right.
2: And so I am so excited to be on General Hospital. I've been on it for like 5 months now. And it is so much fun. I mean, it's just, you know what it's like? You walk into this, like, this iconic landmark of television. I mean, Luke and Laura's wedding, like, yeah. Everyone knows General
1: it's
2: Hospital.
1: It's hard work, too. You got to memorize a lot of lines, a little short tests, a lot of hard work.
2: I mean, today I was looking at my pages for next week, and I have 105 pages over 3 days.
1: Damn.
2: But here's the scary part. Once you start doing it, that doesn't seem bad. You're like, oh, it's only 105. I can do that.
1: Wow.
2: Like, that's the crazy part, yeah. That you're now just like, That's fine.
1: Yeah, no,
2: at first, I was like freaked acclimates. Out, but yeah. Getting to step into the institution that is General Hospital, Mario, it is crazy how many people watch General Hospital.
1: Oh, no,
2: you're
1: kidding
2: me?
1: It's on every night at my house. My mother-in-law, who stays with us, yeah. she's obsessed.
2: I've done a ton of stuff, Hallmark, Mean Girls, all that stuff. But now that I've done General Hospital, yeah. When I go to an airport,
1: yeah.
2: It is a different experience. They're like, General Hospital.
1: Yeah, yeah,
2: it's crazy how many fans are that love it.
1: Rabid fan base. Good for you, man. All right, man. Hang tight for us. Quick break. And we're going to come back with some more Jonathan.
0: Hear the full interview now at onwithmario.com. More Mario Lopez on the way. More music. More music. To keep you feeling great while you work. 96.1 The Rock.

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1: Wrapping up with actor and TV host Jonathan Bennett, Mario Lopez here. And this is cool. You also have a Christmas movie called...
2: Yeah, I got a Christmas movie.
1: Single at the Wedding?
2: Yeah, Single at the Wedding. I think they're going to change the title to Single at the Christmas Wedding because you got to have the word Christmas in there somewhere.
1: Right.
2: But yeah, it's a movie coming out on Hallmark this season. It's me and my friend Italia Ricci. She's from Designated Survivor and a ton of other things. And what's so fun is that I was actually her best man in her real life wedding.
1: Oh, wow.
2: She married Rob Beamel. And so I was Robbie's best man and in her wedding. And now we're doing a movie together because we've been best friends for like 14 years.
1: Fun.
2: We're actually doing a movie where we play best friends about a wedding. So it's a kind of fun full circle moment. And the movie's really funny and really good. And it's not your average Hallmark movie. I think it's going to surprise people a little bit.
1: Okay. Well, hey, brother, happy you're killing it and firing on all cylinders here. Listen, everyone, be sure to check out the new season of Halloween Wars Sunday nights at 9 on Food Network. Jonathan, good to see you, man.
2: Congratulations on your rap, Mario. I can't wait to see what you do next.

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1: From the National Rush. Newsroom of the Canadian Press, I'm Karen Rebo. Prime Minister Mark Carney's government opened the fall sitting of Parliament Monday by tabling a sweeping bill meant to fast-track approvals for major projects, cut their review times, and create zones of national interest to pre-approve certain types of projects. Bill C-39, the Building Canada Strong Act, is also proposing major changes to collective bargaining, including the use of more federal mediation to get deals done and repair relationships between unions and businesses. Jobs Minister Patty

0: Naidu says the legislation will strengthen labor rights and not weaken them, as critics had suggested.
1: Ultimately, the government does not want to resolve the disputes for parties. So we're putting into place new tools that will raise the bar around accountability for both of the parties to get that deal themselves.
0: The president of the Canadian Labour Congress says there are things in the bill that will improve protections for workers, but Bea Brusk says the bill also gives government the new and expanded power to end a legal strike should it decide one is against the national interest. After introducing his three new MPs in the House of Commons and attending question period after Parliament's three-month summer break, Prime Minister Carney hit a snag in his itinerary. His trip to New York City and the United Nations General Assembly was delayed due to ground stops and cancellations at all major New York area airports due to a technical circuit problem at a key regional air traffic control center. ABC News contributor John Nance says airport officials must do what they can to ensure this is not able to happen again.
2: But I don't want to understate the complexity of this. It's like trying to repair or rebuild a truck as you're driving it. This is a very, very complex system.
0: Technicians fixed the data lines and now the airports are working through the backlog of flights. Prime Minister Carney arrived in New York City on Monday evening, and the delay caused him to miss his first event at the UN, a roundtable discussion on strengthening multilateral collaboration. Canada's ambassador to the UN, David Lametti, spoke in Carney's place. On Tuesday, U.S. President Donald Trump is to address the assembly. While in New York this week, Trump remains defiant following his controversial decision Friday to remove several outlets from covering him as part of the White House pool team. Other members of the pool, in a show of solidarity for freedom of the press, announced they would not participate in pool coverage of Trump. ABC's Mary Bruce has more.
3: After President Trump banned three national news outlets from the White House, the mayor of New York City inviting all reporters to Gracie Mansion.
4: I told the president that we're going to have all of the members of the press here on the lawn, and that is something that I believe in as everyone, no matter the opinion or the critique, that we engage.
3: Trump defending his decision to ban CNN, MS Now, and Politico from the White House because he doesn't like how they cover him.
5: I never get anything positive. It's always negative, even having to do with the war.
0: This is the Canadian Press. In sports, the numbers are not in the Toronto Blue Jays' favor right now. Pete Alonso hit two home runs to power the Baltimore Orioles to a 4-3 victory over Toronto Monday night. The Blue Jays are 3.5 games out of the American League wildcard race with 5 games left to play. Injury concerns are building for the Blue Jays. Rookie outfielder Brett Bateman left Monday night's game in Baltimore when he hurt his hip making a sliding catch in the second inning. Manager John Schneider said Bateman jammed his right hip, but that x-rays were negative and he's just a little tender. Star pitcher Dylan Cease will miss his next start due to shoulder inflammation, and first baseman and slugger Vladimir Guerrero Jr. is nursing a back injury. The Los Angeles Rams are looking more like a team expected to be a contender in the NFL. Matthew Stafford threw 4 touchdown passes in a 28-6 victory over New York in the Monday nighter. The Giants lost quarterback Jackson Dart to a knee injury. From the Canadian Press, I'm Karen Rebo.
6: This is your Rush evening weather provided by Environment Canada. For Dawson, Mayo, Pelly, CarMax, Faro, and Ross River tonight, clouds region-wide with a slight chance of showers except for Faro and Ross River. Risk of thunder in Dawson and Mayo, a low of 1. Tomorrow, mix of sun and cloud for most of the region. Sunny for Ross River and for Faro with a slight chance of showers for Mayo, Pelly, and CarMax, high of 13. And tomorrow night, clear in Pelly and in CarMax, cloudy for the rest of the region with a slight chance of rain or flurries and a low of minus 2. For Watson Lake tonight, a few clouds, low of 0. Sunny skies tomorrow and a high of 11. And tomorrow night, cloudy and a low of 3 degrees. For Whitehorse, Teslin at Lynn Haines Junction and the KLR tonight, partly cloudy across southern Yukon, slight chance of showers for Atlin and a low of minus 1. Tomorrow, sunny in Haines Junction and the KLR, mix of sun and cloud for the rest of the region with a slight chance of showers for Atlin and a high of 12. And tomorrow night, clouds region-wide and a low of minus 1. For area forecasts and current conditions, search weather.gc.ca.
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Surprised we're still playing hit after hit? Don't be. Sometimes our announcers lock themselves out of the booth. Lucky for you, you're locked on to today's best music. 96.1, The Rush.

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1: Omar and Courtney Lopez. Music rolls on right after Cordo tries to make us think by quickly sharing one of the random thoughts floating around in her little head. What do you got?
2: Why your face so small?
3: No, why her face so small?
2: Yes. Yeah, yeah.
3: Didn't even ask you.
1: That's true. Didn't ask
3: Ask him why your face.
1: Yeah, that was...
2: While I'm sitting right next to you.
1: This is referencing, we were at a sushi bar, and the sushi chef asked me why my wife's face is so small. True story.
3: First, didn't he ask, is that your wife?
1: Yeah.
3: Which was also in front of her.
1: Is that your wife? Why her face so small? True story, but go on. That wasn't
2: anyway,
1: the right thought. That was my favorite.
2: Now you're making me mad. Why is Pilates pronounced that way and Pirates is not? Pirates.
1: By the way, I wish it was Pirates. Pirates would be great.
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1: Mario and Courtney Lopez here. Music rolls on after some quick fashion buzz. Remember those mall brands millennials couldn't wait to leave behind? Well, Gen Z's bringing them back, and in a big way, too. Brands like Juicy Couture, Gab, J. Crew, Coach, Victoria's Secret, Esprit, K-Swiss, they're suddenly cool again. I can't believe this. Teens hunting for vintage finds at thrift stores and snapping up reissued styles. They say nostalgia is driving the trend. Gen Zers worn around for the 90s and early 2000s. Some call it borrowed nostalgia. Young shoppers romanticize an era they never experienced. Our daughter was dressed the other day like Chili from TLC. She had the glasses, the old jersey, yeah. The jorts, the Timberlands.
2: Yeah. It's crazy.
1: I couldn't believe her little look. I'm like, oh my gosh, this is so 90s. And she loved it.
0: The Breakfast Club. The biggest hits of the 80s. Every Sunday from 10 till noon. And 100% Molly Ringwald approved.
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1: Mario Lopez here, getting close to the end of our radio fun. 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So if you got a song you want to hear, hit me up at On Mario on X.
0: All over the Yukon, people love what we play. So get ready. Another fantastic set of today's best music starts now on 96.1 The Rush.

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1: Oh, Mario Courtney Lopez, quickly squeezing in one last thing before we get out of here. If we're already thinking about Halloween, how could you not when every store is already in the holiday spirit? Costco has got a new treat that's turning heads, literally. The warehouse is selling a giant chocolate Frankenstein head that weighs about 5.5 pounds, comes stuffed with more than a pound of gummies.
2: Ew.
1: It even includes a small mallet so you can smash it open at your party. The monster-sized candy costs $55. Pretty pricey, but the amount of chocolate alone could justify the price. Not something you'll be handing out to trick or treaters. If you're having a party, that's kind of cool. They also has those great big monsters you can put in your front yard.
2: I was at Costco over the weekend, actually. They have both Christmas and Halloween out next to each other.
3: Wow. Why would you do that?
2: I don't know why they did that.
3: No, why would you go to Costco on a weekend?
2: I needed stuff.
4: Coming up. More Mario Lopez coming up. You know you're a Yukoner when you remember that pothole on Industrial. About half a second too late. Or you listen to CKRW 96.1, The Rush. 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
1: All right, that's it. 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
2: We're back again to do it tomorrow. 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
3: Yeah, yeah.
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1: From the National Newsroom of the Canadian Press, I'm Karen Rebo. The Carney government kicked off the new parliamentary session by tabling Bill C-39 on Monday, entitled The Act to Build a Strong Canada. This highly anticipated bill addresses the obstacles slowing down the approval process for major projects. It also introduces significant amendments to the Labour Code. Minister of Internal Trade Dominic LeBlanc describes the bill as transformative for the Canadian economy.
2: Our standards will be simple. One project, one review, and 1 year to a decision.
1: Now, Prime Minister Mark Carney left question period and was planning to fly to New York City, where the United Nations is holding its 81st General Assembly. But his trip was delayed by several hours by ground stops at all major New York area airports due to a technical circuit problem at a key regional air traffic control center. Equipment outages stopped flights in New Jersey, Philadelphia, and at New York's JFK and LaGuardia airports. More than 1,000 flights were canceled nationwide and over 6,000 were delayed. ABC reporter Gio Benitez explains how one cut cable snarled hundreds of flights.
3: There was this backup 600-foot fiber line that was just inoperable, and we're learning that it was accidentally cut by a New Jersey Transit construction crew. That's

0: what triggered all of this. And then they weren't able to fix it. They really tried to fix it. They weren't able to fix it for quite a long time.
1: The delayed flight caused Carney to miss his first event at the UN, a roundtable discussion on strengthening multilateral collaboration. Today, Carney is expected to attend a discussion on the two-state solution in the Middle East and will meet with global and business leaders on the sidelines of the event. The ranks of British Columbia's opposition party are growing again after weeks of defections, expulsions, and infighting that cut the Conservative caucus by more than a third. The party's new interim leader, Lorne Dirksen, who was appointed Sunday night after the resignation of Carrie Lynn Finley, has moved swiftly to restore five legislators to the Conservative caucus amid the prospect of the NDP government calling a snap election. Former leader John Rustad, former interim leader Trevor Helford, and legislators Linda Heppner, Scott McInnes, and Claire Rattay are all back in. A fourth whale that was relocated out of Marineland in July has now died.
2: It's the third whale relocation death at the Shedd Aquarium in Chicago. The Chicago Zoo took 10 of the 30 belugas moved from the Niagara Falls, Ontario tourist attraction over the course of 6 weeks in the summer. The zoo in Chicago says the 26-year-old beluga had some issues eating since arriving from Marineland, but it does not know what caused the death. Another Marineland beluga died last week after being relocated to a zoo in Spain. Naira Ahmed, The Canadian Press.
1: This is the Canadian Press. In sports, it wasn't the opening of a three-game series the Blue Jays were hoping to have. Toronto saw the Orioles' Pete Alonso hit two home runs to power Baltimore to a 4-3 win over the Blue Jays. The Jays now 3.5 games out of the American League wildcard race with just 5 games left to play. In NFL Monday Night Football, Matthew Stafford threw 4 touchdown passes as the Los Angeles Rams beat the New York Giants 28-6. The Giants lost quarterback Jackson Dart to a knee injury, though. Some dramatic finishes around the National Hockey League as preseason play continues. Cole Caulfield's overtime winner gave Montreal a 3-2 win over Ottawa. Connor Garland's shootout winner gave Columbus a 1-0 win over Detroit. And Jets goalie Stuart Skinner made 31 saves to help Winnipeg beat Colorado 3-1. From the Canadian Press, I'm Karen Rebo.
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1: From the National Newsroom of the Canadian Press, I'm Karen Rebo. The Liberal government has introduced legislation it says will help unions and employers get to deals faster and reduce labor disruptions in the economy. Bill C-39 includes changes to streamline project approvals across the country, and it also contains adjustments to the Canada Labor Code. NDP leader Avi Lewis says the massive bill will create crises, not solve them.
2: It will cause labor unrest, not bring peace to workplaces. And it will create a Canada where Indigenous rights, workers' rights, and the protection of our precious natural environment will all be sacrificed on the altar of corporate profit.
1: Lewis accused Prime Minister Mark Carney of taking advantage of the moment to push through his economic agenda. After introducing his three new Liberal MPs in the House of Commons and attending question period, Prime Minister Carney's Monday calendar hit a snag. His trip to New York City and the United Nations General Assembly was delayed for hours because of ground stops and flight delays at all major New York area airports due to technical problems at a key air traffic control center. All got fixed later in the evening. Carney arrived in New York on Monday evening, therefore missed his first event at the UN. Canada's ambassador to the UN, David Lametti, spoke in Carney's place at the roundtable discussion on strengthening multilateral collaboration. U.S. President Donald Trump will address the UN General Assembly today. With the war in Iran and high oil and gas prices looming over his speech, here's ABC's Lionel Moise.
3: Home heating costs are skyrocketing.
4: I feel horrible for a lot of people.
3: This oil supplier in Connecticut

0: It says prices are up $2 a gallon over the last year. He says some customers are no longer filling their tanks.
1: It's going to be a struggle this winter if things don't start coming down very shortly.
0: Iowa Republican Senate candidate Ashley Hinson, who previously voted in favor of the war, is now calling for an immediate end to it, saying we need to use every option at our disposal to provide some relief from high prices.
2: Saskatchewan's premier says U.S. President Donald Trump is working with a country with blood on its hands in his hunt for a better deal on potash. Scott Moss is buying what he calls blood potash from Belarus for Americans' fertilizer needs, would support Russian aggression in Ukraine. His comments came after Trump announced on social media he was seeking a deal with the Russian ally that would make prices cheaper than what he says Canadian exporters are charging. But Moss says that's wrong. And he notes potash from Belarus would face logistical issues getting all the way to the U.S. and that it makes no sense. This is the Canadian Press. In sports, the numbers are not in the Toronto Blue Jays' favor right now. Pete Alonso hit two home runs to power the Baltimore Orioles to a 4-3 victory over Toronto Monday night. The Blue Jays are 3.5 games out of the American League wildcard race with 5 games left to play. Injury concerns are building for the Blue Jays. Rookie outfielder Brett Bateman left Monday night's game in Baltimore when he hurt his hip making a sliding catch in the second inning. Manager John Schneider said Bateman jammed his right hip, but that x-rays were negative and he's just a little tender. Star pitcher Dylan Cease will miss his next start due to shoulder inflammation. And first baseman and slugger Vladimir Guerrero Jr. is nursing a back injury. The Los Angeles Rams are looking more like a team expected to be a contender in the NFL. Matthew Stafford threw 4 touchdown passes in a 28-6 victory over New York in the Monday nighter. The Giants lost quarterback Jackson Dart to a knee injury. From the Canadian Press, I'm Karen Rebo.
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Hi. I know you were listening to a great set of today's best music. Just thought I'd tell you, it's on 96.1 The Rush. If you weren't sure. That's all.

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0: From the National Newsroom of the Canadian Press, I'm Karen Rebo. As the fall sitting of Parliament is underway, many seats remain vacant. The House of Commons rose in mid-June for the summer break, and since then, 9 MPs have stepped down. 3 by-elections have already been held, which the Liberals swept, including a riding they snatched from the Conservatives in Quebec. The 6 remaining vacancies, previously held by Liberals, Conservatives, and one each by the Bloc Québécois and the NDP, will require by-elections in the coming months. The Liberal government used the resumption of Parliament yesterday to table a sweeping bill meant to fast-track project approvals while also making adjustments to the Canada Labour Code. The bill proposes major changes to collective bargaining, including the use of more federal mediation to get deals done and to repair union-company relationships. Jobs Minister Patty Hajdu says the legislation will strengthen labour rights and will put a higher bar on Ottawa's ability to scuttle strikes. But NDP leader Avi Lewis says the massive bill will actually cause labor unrest and create crises.
1: It will cause labor unrest, not bring peace to workplaces. And it will create a Canada where Indigenous rights, workers' rights, and the protection of our precious natural environment will all be sacrificed on the altar of corporate profit.
0: He accuses Prime Minister Carney of taking advantage of the fact we're under economic attack by the U.S. to push through an agenda he has no mandate for. Prime Minister Carney left question period and was planning to fly to New York City, where the United Nations is holding its 81st General Assembly. But his trip was delayed by several hours by ground stops at all major New York area airports due to a technical circuit problem at a key regional air traffic control center. Equipment outages stopped flights in New Jersey, Philadelphia, and at New York's JFK and LaGuardia airports.

0: left us all on our own. We're all wandering about. We're all watching the planes get delayed or cancelled or whatever.
1: More than 8,000 flights delayed and over 1,000 cancelled yesterday. It all started when a circuit blew at the Regional Air Traffic Control Facility in Philadelphia. Then the backup fiber line was also unavailable. Turns out, it was accidentally cut by a construction crew in New Jersey. The failures left controllers without a way to monitor aircraft or talk to pilots.
2: The delayed flight caused Carney to miss his first event at the UN, a roundtable discussion on strengthening multilateral collaboration. Today, Carney's expected to attend a discussion on the two-state solution in the Middle East, and he'll meet with some global and business leaders. U.S. President Donald Trump is to address the assembly today. This is the Canadian Press. In sports, it wasn't the opening of a three-game series the Blue Jays were hoping to have. Toronto saw the Orioles' Pete Alonso hit two home runs to power Baltimore to a 4-3 win over the Blue Jays. The Jays now 3.5 games out of the American League wildcard race with just 5 games left to play. In NFL Monday Night Football, Matthew Stafford threw 4 touchdown passes as the Los Angeles Rams beat the New York Giants 28-6. The Giants lost quarterback Jackson Dart to a knee injury, though. Some dramatic finishes around the National Hockey League as preseason play continues. Cole Caulfield's overtime winner gave Montreal a 3-2 win over Ottawa. Connor Garland's shootout winner gave Columbus a 1-0 win over Detroit. And Jets goalie Stuart Skinner made 31 saves to help Winnipeg beat Colorado 3-1. From the Canadian Press, I'm Karen Rebo.
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Surprised we're still playing hit after hit? 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

0: From the National Newsroom of the Canadian Press, I'm Karen Rebo. As the fall sitting of Parliament is underway, many seats remain vacant. The House of Commons rose in mid-June for the summer break, and since then, 9 MPs have stepped down. 3 by-elections have already been held, which the governing Liberals swept. Now, the Liberal government used the resumption of Parliament yesterday to table a sweeping bill meant to fast-track project approvals, while also making adjustments to the Canada Labour Code. The bill proposes major changes to collective bargaining, including the use of more federal mediation to get deals done. Jobs Minister Patty Hajdu says the legislation will strengthen labour rights.
1: The Labour Minister must meet a higher bar before intervention is possible with this tool. Section 107 is meant to be a measure of last resort, and it will remain that when all other alternatives have been exhausted by the parties.
0: But NDP leader Avi Lewis says the massive bill will actually create crises. Prime Minister Carney left question period yesterday and was planning to fly to New York City ahead of the United Nations 81st General Assembly. But his trip was delayed several hours by ground stops at all major New York area airports due to a technical problem at a key regional air traffic control center. Carney's delayed flight caused him to miss his first event on the sidelines of the General Assembly, a roundtable talk on strengthening multilateral collaboration. Today, he's expected to attend a discussion on a two-state solution in the Middle East and will meet with global and business leaders. U.S. President Donald Trump is to address the U.N. General Assembly today at a challenging moment for the world and his presidency. The global economy is unsettled by his war with Iran and its impact on oil markets. Yesterday, Trump met with the mayor of New York. Here's ABC's Lionel Moise.
2: Mayor Mamdani invited all of the media, despite Trump banning CNN, MS Now, and Politico from the White House because he doesn't like how they cover him.
3: I told the president that we're going to have all of the members of the press here on the lawn.
4: I never get anything positive. It's always negative, even having to do with the war. We've done so well.
2: The big question in New York this week, could a deal with Iran be announced at the UN?
0: A mysterious Quebec rock duo that has gained worldwide fame over the past year is among the acts competing tonight for the prestigious Polaris Music Prize. Angine de Poitrine, the masked musicians known for their microtonal sound, are among 8 of the 10 nominees set to perform at Toronto's Massey Hall. A change to the voting process means this year's winner of the $30,000 Album of the Year prize will be chosen by about 200 music industry experts instead of an 11-person jury. There's also a $10,000 Polaris Song Prize. This is the Canadian Press. In sports, it wasn't the opening of a 3-game series the Blue Jays were hoping to have. Toronto saw the Orioles' Pete Alonso hit 2.

0: two home runs to power Baltimore to a 4-3 win over the Blue Jays. The Jays now 3.5 games out of the American League wildcard race with just 5 games left to play. In NFL Monday Night Football, Matthew Stafford threw 4 touchdown passes as the Los Angeles Rams beat the New York Giants 28-6. The Giants lost quarterback Jackson Dart to a knee injury, though. Some dramatic finishes around the National Hockey League as preseason play continues. Cole Caulfield's overtime winner gave Montreal a 3-2 win over Ottawa. Connor Garland's shootout winner gave Columbus a 1-0 win over Detroit. And Jets goalie Stuart Skinner made 31 saves to help Winnipeg beat Colorado 3-1. From the Canadian Press, I'm Karen Rebo.
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If our DJs aren't answering the phone, just stand outside the studio with a boombox held above your head. Because it worked in the movies, right? 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

0: From the National Newsroom of the Canadian Press, I'm Karen Rebo. U.S. President Donald Trump is set to address the 81st session of the United Nations General Assembly this morning. The theme of this year's gathering at the UN headquarters in New York is Restoring Trust, Managing Transformation, a UN that delivers for all. Now, our Prime Minister Mark Carney has emerged in recent weeks as a key global leader, defending multilateralism in the face of Trump's attacks and his trade war. Major technical issues at airports in the U.S. Northeast yesterday delayed Carney's arrival in New York last night, and he missed a roundtable on strengthening multilateral collaboration. Canada's ambassador to the U.N., David Lametti, spoke in Carney's place. Carney's expected to attend the opening of the General Assembly today before taking part in an event on a two-state solution for Palestine. The ranks of British Columbia's opposition party are growing again after weeks of defections, expulsions, and infighting that cut the Conservative caucus by more than a third. The party's new interim leader, Lorne Dirksen, who was appointed Sunday after the resignation of Carrie Lynn Finley, has moved swiftly to restore 5 of 13 lost legislators to the caucus amid the prospect of the NDP government calling a snap election. Former leader John Rustad, former interim leader Trevor Holford, and MLAs Linda Heppner, Scott McInnes, and Claire Ratté are all back in. Alberta Premier Danielle Smith is rejecting a claim from her party president that her government is muting its pro-Canada messaging ahead of the separation vote next month. Smith says she hasn't been neutral and that her United Conservative Party government's $4 million ad campaign urges Alberta to remain a sovereign province within a united Canada.
1: I say the same thing to every audience, that no one should be surprised that I support a sovereign Alberta within United Canada. I said it as recently as Saturday in a citizen assembly that was conducted by Gordon Campbell and Preston Manning. I say that everywhere I go. It was my very first bill.
0: In the October 19th referendum, Albertans will be asked whether they want the province to stay in Canada or if there should be a second binding referendum on Alberta separating from Canada. A Quebec man found guilty of second-degree murder in the stabbing deaths of his two children 17 years ago is expected to appear today before the Parole Board of Canada.
2: Guy Turcotte is expected to make a request for temporary escorted absences from prison. The former cardiologist was found guilty in 2015 after stabbing his 5-year-old son and his 3-year-old daughter dozens of times in 2009. The now 54-year-old was sentenced to life in prison with no possibility of parole for 17 years. He was originally found not criminally responsible of the murders in 2011, but that verdict was overturned on appeal. Hannah Stoles, The Canadian Press.
0: This is The Canadian Press. In sports, it wasn't the opening of a 3-game series the Blue Jays were hoping to have. Toronto saw the Orioles' Pete Alonso hit 2 home runs to power Baltimore to a 4-3 win over the Blue Jays. The Jays now 3.5 games out of the American League wildcard race with just 5 games left to play. In NFL Monday Night Football, Matthew Stafford threw 4 touchdown passes as the Los Angeles Rams beat the New York Giants 28-6. The Giants lost quarterback Jackson Dart to a knee injury, though. Some dramatic finishes around the National

0: Hockey League as preseason play continues. Cole Caulfield's overtime winner gave Montreal a 3-2 win over Ottawa. Connor Garland's shootout winner gave Columbus a 1-0 win over Detroit. And Jets goalie Stuart Skinner made 31 saves to help Winnipeg beat Colorado 3-1. From the Canadian Press, I'm Karen Rebo.
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Loving you, loving us. 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

0: 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That was Outkast. 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
2: This update from the Canadian press. Prime Minister Mark Carney is in New York City to attend the opening of the United Nations General Assembly. He's been traveling the globe to call on middle powers to band together in defense of shared interests and values. His efforts have caught the attention of the Trump administration, especially since U.S. trade talks ended last month. U.S. President Donald Trump will address the U.N. General Assembly today, but there won't be any U.S. media cameras covering him after he banned CNN and two other media outlets from the White House. New York's airports have resumed operations after technical problems caused disruptions across the U.S. Northeast. They even delayed the Prime Minister's arrival at the U.N. And Alaska's heftiest brown bears are ready to throw their weight around. Online voting is now open for Fat Bear Week, the contest to see which bear has packed away the most sockeye salmon before hibernation. The winner will be announced September 29th. From the Canadian press, I'm Jason White.
0: 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Right now in downtown Whitehorse, a little bit chilly to start your day, 1 degree and cloudy. For Dawson, Mayo, Pelly, Carmax, Faro, and Ross River. Today, sunny in Ross River and Faro, mix of sun and cloud elsewhere. Slight chance of showers this morning in Dawson, Carmax, and in Pelly. Good chance of showers in Mayo, high reaching 12. Tonight, partly cloudy region-wide, low near minus 1. And tomorrow, cloudy region-wide with a slight chance of showers. Good chance for Ross River and Faro. Slight chance of flurries or showers in Pelly and Carmax, high of 9. In Watson Lake today, a mix of sun and clouds. Slight chance of showers this morning, high of 11. Tonight, partly cloudy, slight chance of showers, low of 3. And tomorrow, mix of sun and clouds, slight chance of showers, and a high reaching 12. For Whitehorse, Teslin, Atlin, Haines Junction, and the Kluane Lake region, today sunny in Haines Junction and the KLR, mix of sun and cloud in Atlin and Teslin with a slight chance of showers in Atlin. Clouds clearing out in Whitehorse, high of 13. Tonight, partly cloudy region-wide, slight chance of showers in Atlin, low near minus 1. And tomorrow, a mix of sun and cloud region-wide with a high reaching 11. Taking a look across the territory and beyond at your current conditions right now. In Old Crow, it's 3, Dawson 0, Mayo cloudy and 2, Faro, Carmax, and Beaver Creek all at 0, Burwash clear and minus 3, Haines Junction also minus 3, Teslin 1, Watson Lake minus 2, Inuvik misty and plus 3, and at the Whitehorse Airport, it is cloudy and 1. Starting your day is Charlie Puth, one call away, Morning Brew.

CKRW 96.1 The Rush, 98.7 in the communities. Good morning. That was Lolo the Punisher. A song I'm perpetually disappointed is not about Marvel Comics character Frank Castle. Hanging out with Patty. It is 6:14 right now. Coming up, we'll get into your five random facts. Also get your UConn nugget on the way, and it is Tuesday, so that means we're winning some stuff today. Got game time and your screen date in the 8 o'clock hour. And I'm coming to a realization here. You might have already figured it out yourself. There is very little difference between a sports fan and a Disney adult. And what I mean is they're both dweebs. And I mean that affectionately because I'm a sports fan, right? Think about it this way. Disney adults, they get really hyped about the latest Disney releases. They know all the Disney lore. They could tell you all about Pinocchio and Mickey and what Doofy feeds his dog. Meanwhile, you flip it over to sports people.

0: 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It's a lot of similarities. Noticing this more and more, especially with fantasy football now in full tilt, it is incredibly silly, yet amazingly fun. On the way next, In Your Eyes, it's The Weeknd serenading you on 96.1. Rush.
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1: Yeah, I know I'm on, but I don't care. 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
2: This update from the Canadian Press. Prime Minister Mark Carney is in New York City to attend the opening of the United Nations General Assembly. He's been traveling the globe to call on middle powers to band together in defense of shared interests and values. His efforts have caught the attention of the Trump administration, especially since U.S. trade talks ended last month. U.S. President Donald Trump will address the UN General Assembly today, but there won't be any U.S. media cameras covering him after he banned CNN and two other media outlets from the White House. New York's airports have resumed operations after technical problems caused disruptions across the U.S. Northeast. They even delayed the Prime Minister's arrival at the UN. And Alaska's heftiest brown bears are ready to throw their weight around. Online voting is now open for Fat Bear Week, the contest to see which bear has packed away the most sockeye salmon before hibernation. The winner will be announced September 29th. From the Canadian Press, I'm Jason White.
3: In sports, it wasn't the opening of a three-game series the Blue Jays were hoping to have. Toronto saw the Orioles' Pete Alonso hit two home runs to power Baltimore to a 4-3 win over the Blue Jays. The Jays now 3.5 games out of the American League wildcard race with just 5 games left to play. In NFL Monday Night Football, Matthew Stafford threw 4 touchdown passes as the Los Angeles Rams beat the New York Giants 28-6. The Giants lost quarterback Jackson Dart to a knee injury, though. Some dramatic finishes around the National Hockey League as preseason play continues. Cole Caulfield's overtime winner gave Montreal a 3-2 win over Ottawa. Connor Garland's shootout winner gave Columbus a 1-0 win over Detroit. And Jets goalie Stuart Skinner made 31 saves to help Winnipeg beat Colorado 3-1. From the Canadian Press, I'm Karen Rebo.
0: Cloudy and 1 degree in downtown Whitehorse. 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Today in the capital city, you can expect cloudy conditions clearing out, high of 13. Tonight, partly cloudy, low near 4. And tomorrow, a mix of sun and cloud and a high of 10. Taking a look across the territory and beyond at your current conditions right now. In Old Crow, it's 3, Dawson, cloudy, 0, Mayo, cloudy, 3, Faro, clear, and 0. Carmack, 0, Beaver Creek, 2, Burwash, clear, minus 3, Haines Junction, minus 3, Teslin, cloudy, minus 1, Watson Lake, cloudy, minus 2, Inuvik, misty, and 4, and at the Whitehorse Airport, it is cloudy and 1.
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my buddy Chris has heard 18,000 times now. That was Golden from K-Pop Demon Hunters. And if you're a parent, you know the pain my buddy's going through. First, it was the Frozen films he suffered through. And still suffering through, according to him. He says he's heard Let It Go probably in excess of 30,000 times. But now, his twins are a little bit obsessed with K-pop Demon Hunters. So parents out there, 867-667-7891. What's a song that you heard 10,000 times because your kids were obsessed with it? Coming up, I got your five random facts. But right now, somber new stuff from him on The Morning Brew.

0: CKRW 96.1, The Rush. That was Somber. My body isn't ready, and it's time to do a little bit of learning.
1: And now it's time for
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0: Who's ready for five random facts? I am, except for when things break, you know? I accidentally closed my document. Here we go. In the years after Hurricane Katrina, the rates of babies named Katrina dropped by 85%. There's more water in the atmosphere than in all the rivers on Earth combined. Worldwide, more salt is used for de-icing roads than it is for seasoning food.

0: There's more bacteria in your mouth than there are people on the planet. And 5% of people have a condition called anhedonia, which causes them to dislike music in any form. 5% of people have a condition called anhedonia, which causes them to dislike music in any form. There, said it twice. Better the second time. Coming up next is your UConn Nugget being brought to you by the City of Whitehorse right here. 96.1 The Rush.
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3: He was the dean of Alaskan explorers, but his extraordinary life was, to him, ordinary. William Dahl was born in 1845 and began his scientific career as a member of the Scientific Corps of the Alaskan Western Union Telegraph Expedition in 1865. In 1871, he worked with the United States Coastal Survey. He left the survey unit in 1884 to become a paleontologist with the United States Geological Survey, a position he held for almost 50 years. Basically, that is William Dahl's professional life story. But there is much more. The Western Union Telegraph Expedition was an amazing event. It began in 1865 to study the possibility of setting up a communication system with Europe by way of the Yukon, Alaska, under the Bering Strait, and across Asia. The expedition was organized in three divisions, one working in Canada, another in Russian America, and that's now Alaska, and a third in Asia. Sponsored by the Smithsonian Institute and the Chicago Academy of Sciences, a scientific corps was established to accompany the trailblazers and observe the natural history of this largely unknown region. William Dahl was one of the scientists. In May 1866, Dahl became the chief of the Scientific Corps and led the survey team to the Bering Strait. But the plan to build a telegraph line from the southern U.S. to Europe ended with the successful laying of the Atlantic Cable in 1867. As luck would have it, in 1867, the U.S. bought Alaska from Russia for $7.2 million. Alaska was an uncharted country with unique plants and animals still waiting to be discovered. William Dahl was ready. He started cataloging the thousands of specimens he had collected during his expedition. In 1870, he published an account of his pioneering travels in a book called Alaska and Its Resources. In it, he also described what he knew of the Yukon Territory. He also wrote The Yukon Territory, a narrative of W.H. Dahl, leader of the expedition to Alaska in 1866-68. Over the next 30 years, Dahl would become the eminent authority on flora and fauna of the Yukon and Alaska. He was the undisputed expert on the Northwest. In 1880, he and his bride honeymooned in Alaska, though by now he was a senior biologist at the United States Geological Survey. It is possible you have not heard of William Dahl, the scientist who died in 1927, but you do recognize his last name. For the Kluane and other mountain ranges of the Yukon and Alaska are filled with Dahl sheep, named for this American biologist.
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0: UN's General Assembly this morning. The theme of this year's gathering at the UN headquarters in New York is Restoring Trust, Managing Transformation, a UN that delivers for all. Now, our Prime Minister Mark Carney has emerged in recent weeks as a key global leader defending multilateralism in the face of Trump's attacks and his trade war. Major technical issues at airports in the U.S. Northeast yesterday delayed Carney's arrival in New York last night, and he missed a roundtable on strengthening multilateral collaboration. Canada's ambassador to the UN, David Lametti, spoke in Carney's place. Carney's expected to attend the opening of the General Assembly today before taking part in an event on a two-state solution for Palestine. The ranks of British Columbia's opposition party are growing again after weeks of defections, expulsions, and infighting that cut the Conservative caucus by more than a third. The party's new interim leader, Lorne Dirksen, who was appointed Sunday after the resignation of Carrie Lynn Findlay, has moved swiftly to restore 5 of 13 lost legislators to the caucus amid the prospect of the NDP government calling a snap election. Former leader John Rustad, former interim leader Trevor Holford, and MLAs Linda Heppner, Scott McInnes, and Claire Ratté are all back in. Alberta Premier Danielle Smith is rejecting a claim from her party president that her government is muting its pro-Canada messaging ahead of the separation vote next month. Smith says she hasn't been neutral and that her United Conservative Party government's $4 million ad campaign urges Alberta to remain a sovereign province within a united Canada.
1: I say the same thing to every audience, that no one should be surprised that I support a sovereign Alberta within united Canada. I said it as recently as Saturday in a citizen assembly conducted by Gordon Campbell and Preston Manning. I say that everywhere I go. It was my very first bill.
0: In the October 19th referendum, Albertans will be asked whether they want the province to stay in Canada or if there should be a second binding referendum on Alberta separating from Canada. A Quebec man found guilty of second-degree murder in the stabbing deaths of his two children 17 years ago is expected to appear today before the Parole Board of Canada.
2: Guy Turcotte is expected to make a request for temporary escorted absences from prison. The former cardiologist was found guilty in 2015 after stabbing his 5-year-old son and his 3-year-old daughter dozens of times in 2009. The now 54-year-old was sentenced to life in prison with no possibility of parole for 17 years. He was originally found not criminally responsible of the murders in 2011, but that verdict was overturned on appeal. Hannah Stoles, The Canadian Press.
0: This is The Canadian Press. In sports, it wasn't the opening of a 3-game series the Blue Jays were hoping to have. Toronto saw the Orioles' Pete Alonso hit 2 home runs to power Baltimore to a 4-3 win over the Blue Jays. The Jays now 3.5 games out of the American League wildcard race with just 5 games left to play. In NFL Monday Night Football, Matthew Stafford threw 4 touchdown passes as the Los Angeles Rams beat the New York Giants 28-6. The Giants lost quarterback Jackson Dart to a knee injury, though. Some dramatic finishes around the National Hockey League as preseason play continues. Cole Caulfield's overtime winner gave Montreal a 3-2 win over Ottawa. Connor Garland's shootout winner gave Columbus a 1-0 win over Detroit. And Jets goalie Stuart Skinner made 31 saves to help Winnipeg beat Colorado 3-1. From the Canadian Press, I'm Karen Rebo.
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3: Partly cloudy, 1 degree in downtown Whitehorse. This is your rush weather provided by Environment Canada. For Dawson, Mayo, Pelly, Carmax, Faro, and Ross River. Today you can expect cloudy conditions across the region with a slight chance of rain for most of the region as well. Good chance of rain in Mayo, high reaching 12. Tonight, partly cloudy.

0: cloudy region-wide, low near minus 1. And tomorrow, cloudy region-wide with a slight chance of showers. Good chance in Ross River and in Faro. Slight chance of flurries or showers in Pelly and CarMax. High reaching 9. In Watson Lake today, a mix of sun and clouds. Slight chance of showers in the morning. High near 11. Tonight, partly cloudy. Slight chance of showers. Low of 3. And tomorrow, a mix of sun and clouds. Slight chance of showers and a high reaching 12. For Whitehorse, Teslin, Atlin, Haines Junction, and the Kluane Lake region. Today, sunny in Haines Junction and the KLR. Mix of sun and cloud in Atlin and Teslin with a slight chance of showers in Atlin. Clouds clearing up in Whitehorse, high of 13. Tonight, partly cloudy region-wide. Slight chance of showers sticking around for Atlin, low of minus 1. And tomorrow, a high of 11 with a mix of sun and cloud across the region. Taking a look at your current conditions right now as you get up and about. In Old Crow, it's 3. Dawson, cloudy, minus 1. Mayo, 3. Faro, cloudy, minus 2. CarMax, 0. Beaver Creek, 1. Burwash, cloudy, minus 4. Haines Junction, minus 4. Teslin, cloudy, and 0. Watson Lake, 0. Inuvik, misty, and 4. And at the Whitehorse Airport, it is partly cloudy and 0. And this hour of today's best music is being brought to you by Yukon Driving Academy.
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CKRW 96.1 The Rush. Good morning. Hanging out with Patrick Viss as the sun comes up here in downtown Whitehorse, corner of 4th and Elliott. 7:14 right now, 0 degrees in downtown Whitehorse. And you ever have trouble falling asleep? You know, those nights where you're just like tossing and turning and you flip the pillow over, that doesn't work. So you go to the couch, that doesn't work. Then you try throwing on the TV and that just keeps you up longer because now you're invested in unsolved mysteries. Well, if you've been there, I got some historical solutions for you. I couldn't sleep last night, had trouble falling asleep. So, you know, I kind of like Googled like, hey, what are some old school ways to fall asleep?

0: shape, and it gave me some interesting ones. Fried lettuce, apparently. There's a historical French remedy that calls for eating fried lettuce prior to sleeping. And honestly, compared to everything else that I found, a crispy fried leaf of lettuce sounds like a perfectly reasonable, low-stakes way to fall asleep. However, it got a little weirder after that, this list I found, because there was another one. If you're a mathematician, you may have heard of this man, Girolamo Cardano. Yeah, I don't speak Italian. The guy was a 16th century mathematician, and he was a doctor way back when. He suggested, for people who suffered from insomnia, rubbing a dog's earwax on your teeth, because nothing says sweet dreams like brushing your teeth with dog's earwax. How do you fall asleep? Let me know if you're having trouble doing that. Are you counting sheep or are you doing something else? 867-667-7891. Coming up, we got Misery, Alex Sampson. Next, Frank Walker and Nate Smith on The Morning Brew.
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0: CKRW The Rush. That was Harry Styles with American Girls. And you ever hear a song and you feel the need to go check on the artist, maybe give him a hug? It's Mike Posner. Took a plane to Ibiza.
1: I took a plane.

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1: Now this update from the Canadian Press. United Nations Secretary General Antonio Guterres has opened the General Assembly by pleading for a world built on interdependence. His message takes on additional urgency because he's set to leave office at the end of the year. UN members are also hearing from U.S. President Donald Trump. His administration's been trying to undermine multilateralism, and Trump has demanded massive reforms at the UN. Prime Minister Mark Carney's emerged as a key global leader defending pluralism in the face of Trump's attacks. The new interim leader of the BC Conservatives will face reporters today. Lorne Dirksen's been tasked with reconstructing the opposition caucus after weeks of upheaval and before a potential early BC election. And Chicago's Shedd Aquarium is investigating why three of the whales it took in from Ontario's Marineland have died. Osiris is the fourth beluga moved from the Niagara Falls tourist attraction in July, who has now died after arriving at their new habitat. From the Canadian Press, I'm Jason White.
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3: In sports, it wasn't the opening of a three-game series the Blue Jays were hoping to have. Toronto saw the Orioles' Pete Alonso hit two home runs to power Baltimore to a 4-3 win over the Blue Jays. The Jays now 3.5 games out of the American League wildcard race with just 5 games left to play. In NFL Monday Night Football, Matthew Stafford threw 4 touchdown passes as the Los Angeles Rams beat the New York Giants 28-6. The Giants lost quarterback Jackson Dart to a knee injury, though. Some dramatic finishes around the National Hockey League as preseason play continues. Cole Caulfield's overtime winner gave Montreal a 3-2 win over Ottawa. Connor Garland's shootout winner gave Columbus a 1-0 win over Detroit. And Jets goalie Stuart Skinner made 31 saves to help Winnipeg beat Colorado 3-1. From the Canadian Press, I'm Karen Rebo.
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0: and cloudy in downtown Whitehorse, or partly cloudy at least. 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Today, cloudy conditions clearing out in Whitehorse throughout the morning. Going to hit a high of 13 this afternoon. Tonight, partly cloudy conditions, low of 4. And tomorrow, a mix of sun and cloud with a high hitting 10. Taking a look across the territory and beyond at your current conditions right now. In Old Crow, it's 3. Dawson, cloudy, minus 1. Mayo, cloudy, and 3. Faro, cloudy, minus 2. Carmack, 0. Beaver Creek, 1. Burwash, cloudy, minus 4. Haynes Junction, minus 4. Teslin, cloudy, and 0. Watson Lake, 0. And I don't have a current condition, but it's 0. Inuvik, light drizzle and fog, and 4. And at the Whitehorse Airport, it is cloudy and 0. Your birthday greetings are coming up, but next, it's Alessia Cara on the Morning Brew.
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0: Day greetings brought to you by Dairy Queen, 867-471-0130. In the world of celebrities today, we have quite a few.
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0: Oh, that was just a few of the celebrity birthdays being celebrated today. Turning 39 years old, you heard him there with his most famous line, Tom Felton, a.k.a. Draco from the Harry Potter movies, turning 39. Also celebrating a birthday today, you heard her there, Joan Jett, turning 68 years old. The Blackhearts, I Love Rock and Roll, Hate Myself for Loving You, she's a good artist. Turning 77, David Coverdale from Whitesnake with Here I Go Again. He was also in Deep Purple, which I did not know that. And turning 83 years old today, Tony Basil, Hey Mickey, also a choreographer who did way more music videos and tours than you would even begin to imagine. 867-471-0130, that's the phone number to reach the birthday greetings hotline and sound just like this.
1: Good morning. We'd like to wish Bobby Ferris a very, very happy birthday today. This comes with love from his mom and dad in Calgary.
0: Oh, big old happy birthday to the man himself, Bobby Ferris. Happy birthday, Bobby.
2: Woohoo!
0: You know what? Let's give you a stone cold as well.
3: Give me a hell yeah.
0: Hey, so when he hops on the radio later, make sure you're giving him a call and wishing that man a very happy birthday. Sharing a birthday with Bobby, one of the greatest rockers of all time. Whether it was the Runaways, Blackhearts, or anything else she did, it's Joan Jett. I Love Rock and Roll, 96.1. The Rush.

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1: Assuming that he hasn't said anything too dumb today.
2: I've got to fire you.
3: Well, I've got to fire you. Bing, bong, bong.
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0: Oh, look at this. Slinking into the radio studio. It's almost like it's his birthday or something, and he's just coming in to hang out. Hey, it's the morning brew.
1: Timing is everything.
0: Oh, yeah,
1: that's
0: impeccable time. I even have the Steely Dan on in the background for you, Bobby.
1: Oh.
0: So there you go.
1: What a smooth entry into the birthday.
0: Right? Yeah, almost as smooth as those Michael McDonald backup vocals there.
1: And you already played Joan Jett. Your stock is rising, Mr. Viss.
0: Pig. It's great vocals. Hey, what up, baby? There was a time in, there was a point in time, Bobby. When our former newsman, Cujo, and I were roommates.
1: Yeah.
0: Where there would be Steely Dan harmonizing happening throughout the house.
1: That is a great living establishment right there.
0: Well, I mean, our neighbors didn't love it so much because it was usually, you know, a late night on the weekends. You get home, it's pretty early, and the most natural thing to do while you're eating that pizza is be like, pig!
1: Oh, yeah. I'm not sure if there is actually a better post-shindig band than Steely Dan. When you're doing the wind down.
0: Oh, yeah. Yeah. It's just got mellowness to it. 867-667-7891. Give me a call. Give me a text in the studio. What is your come down music,
1: after
0: a late night? Is it Steely Dan? If it's not Steely Dan, maybe you should try Steely Dan.
1: J.J. Cale.
0: Ooh.
1: Otis Redding.
0: That's a good one, too.
1: Yeah.
0: I'm trying to think of the fella, and you'll know it, Chris Isaac.
1: Yes. Yeah. Oh, big time. Nice work. Now you're
0: early 90s there. Yeah.
1: Wicked Game.
0: That's a good one.
1: Yeah.
0: 867-667-7891. That's the number. Get in touch with me here at the station. And remember, that's the phone number you do to call this other guy, Bobby, during his show and embarrass him with happy birthday greetings.
1: Why?
0: You only get it once a year.
1: Yeah,
0: man.
1: That's fair.
0: You might as well enjoy it.
1: That's fair.
0: On the way, more hit music. And we'll have game time in the 8 o'clock hour right here on the Morning Brew.
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0: Mr. Immature on the Morning Brew. Hey, Steph Lang. I didn't know you wrote a song about half the staff here. That was a little rude of her to do that, but I think she did like 20 years before I even got to the station. So there you go. She was forethought. Coming up next, it's your news brought to you by Driving Force right here on the Morning Brew.
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0: At the UN headquarters in New York is Restoring Trust, Managing Transformation, a UN that delivers for all. Now, our Prime Minister Mark Carney has emerged in recent weeks as a key global leader defending multilateralism in the face of Trump's attacks and his trade war. Major technical issues at airports in the U.S. Northeast yesterday delayed Carney's arrival in New York last night, and he missed a roundtable on strengthening multilateral collaboration. Canada's Ambassador to the UN, David Lametti, spoke in Carney's place. Carney's expected to attend the opening of the General Assembly today before taking part in an event on a two-state solution for Palestine. The ranks of British Columbia's opposition party are growing again after weeks of defections, expulsions, and infighting that cut the Conservative caucus by more than a third. The party's new interim leader, Lauren Dirksen, who was appointed Sunday after the resignation of Carrie Lynn Finley, has moved swiftly to restore 5 of 13 lost legislators to the caucus amid the prospect of the NDP government calling a snap election. Former leader John Rustad, former interim leader Trevor Holford, and MLAs Linda Heppner, Scott McInnes, and Claire Ratté are all back in. Alberta Premier Danielle Smith is rejecting a claim from her party president that her government is muting its pro-Canada messaging ahead of the separation vote next month. Smith says she hasn't been neutral and that her United Conservative Party government's $4 million ad campaign urges Alberta to remain a sovereign province within a united Canada.
1: I say the same thing to every audience, that no one should be surprised that I support a sovereign Alberta within United Canada. I said it as recently as Saturday in a citizen assembly conducted by Gordon Campbell and Preston Manning. I say that everywhere I go. It was my very first bill.
0: In the October 19th referendum, Albertans will be asked whether they want the province to stay in Canada or if there should be a second binding referendum on Alberta separating from Canada. A Quebec man found guilty of second-degree murder in the stabbing deaths of his two children 17 years ago is expected to appear today before the Parole Board of Canada.
2: Guy Turcotte is expected to make a request for temporary escorted absences from prison. The former cardiologist was found guilty in 2015 after stabbing his 5-year-old son and his 3-year-old daughter dozens of times in 2009. The now 54-year-old was sentenced to life in prison with no possibility of parole for 17 years. He was originally found not criminally responsible of the murders in 2011, but that verdict was overturned on appeal. Hannah Stoles, The Canadian Press.
0: This is The Canadian Press.
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0: In sports, it wasn't the opening of a 3-game series the Blue Jays were hoping to have. Toronto saw the Orioles' Pete Alonso hit 2 home runs to power Baltimore to a 4-3 win over the Blue Jays. The Jays now 3.5 games out of the American League wildcard race with just 5 games left to play. In NFL Monday Night Football, Matthew Stafford threw 4 touchdown passes as the Los Angeles Rams beat the New York Giants 28-6. The Giants lost quarterback Jackson Dart to a knee injury, though. Some dramatic finishes around the National Hockey League as preseason play continues. Cole Caulfield's overtime winner gave Montreal a 3-2 win over Ottawa. Connor Garland's shootout winner gave Columbus a 1-0 win over Detroit. And Jets goalie Stuart Skinner made 31 saves to help Winnipeg beat Colorado 3-1. From the Canadian Press, I'm Karen Rebo.
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1: Hovering around 1 degree right now in downtown Whitehorse. 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For Dawson, Mayo, Pelly, Carmax, Faro, and Ross River. Today, sunny in Ross River and in Faro. Mix of sun and cloud elsewhere. Slight chance of showers this morning in Dawson, Carmax, and Pelly. Good chance of showers in Mayo, high of 12. Tonight, partly cloudy with a low of 1. And tomorrow, high reaching 9 with cloudy conditions across the region with a slight chance of showers. Good chance of showers in Faro and Ross River. And a slight chance of flurries or showers for Pelly and Carmax. In Watson Lake today, a mix of sun and clouds, slight chance of showers this morning, high of 11. Tonight, partly cloudy, slight chance of showers overnight, low of 3. And tomorrow, more or less the same, a slight chance of showers, mix of sun and cloud, and a high of 12. For Whitehorse, Teslin, Atlin, Haines Junction, and the Kluane Lake region. Today, sunny in Haines Junction and the KLR. Mix of sun and cloud in Atlin and Teslin with a slight chance of showers for Atlin. Cloudy conditions in Whitehorse clearing out and sunny conditions by the afternoon. High of 13. Tonight, partly cloudy region-wide. Slight chance of showers for Atlin. Low near minus 1. And tomorrow, a mix of sun and cloud across the region with a high hitting 11. Taking a look at your current conditions right now across the territory and beyond. In Old Crow, it's 3. Dawson, cloudy and minus 1. Mayo, cloudy and plus 2. Faro, cloudy, minus 2. Carmax, 0. Beaver Creek, 1. Burwash, minus 3 and cloudy. Haines Junction, minus 5. Teslin, cloudy, minus 1. Watson Lake, light rain and 1. Inuvik, light drizzle and 4. And at the Whitehorse Airport, minus 1 and partly cloudy. And coming up in just a little bit, we got game time for you. Right now, though, to kick off your morning, a little bit of Cameron Whitcomb, Kingdom of Fear, 96.1, 98.7 in the communities. Rush. I showed

0: 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It is 8:10 right now. This hour of today's best music brought to you by Due North Maternity and...
1: Hello, my baby!
0: And I've got an exclusive scoop for you. Word on the street, inside sources have told me Due North has snowsuits now. But here's the key. You got to go down to the Horwoods Mall and ask them.

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You know, mosey up to the counter and say you heard the top secret news. 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

0: 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It's the Morning Brew. Hanging out with Patrick Viss and the Yukon's foremost birthday boy today, Bobby Ferris.
1: Morning!
0: How's it going? How's your birthday going so far? I know we're still young in the day.
1: Yeah.
0: You know?
1: So far, so good.
0: Let me turn on the right microphone for you.
1: That's
0: better
1: okay.
0: If the people could hear Bobby Ferris on his birthday.
1: Oh, yeah.
0: There you go.
1: No, so far, so good. It's been great.
0: All right.
1: I just love the fact, too, that I share a birthday with Malfoy.
0: You do? Yeah. You share a Potter, like a rival with a... Or a birthday with the rival of Harry Potter.
1: Yeah.
0: But you also share a couple other interesting birthdays here, Bobby, before we get into game time. Let's just see who else you share a birthday with, because there's a few that kind of popped out. Oh, that's yesterday. I was about to say Luke Wilson and get you really happy, but no, unfortunately, Luke Wilson was yesterday.
1: That's okay.
0: You also share a birthday with Bobby Ferris, David Coverdale of Whitesnake.
1: Here I go again on my own.
0: Yes, and Is This Love?
1: Yeah,
0: that I'm feeling, or heartburn. I'm not sure. And as well, you also share a birthday, as we all know, with Scott Baio.
1: Oh!
0: There you go.
1: Chachi in charge.
0: Yes.
1: Yeah.
0: Now, Bobby, I know you know your TV shows, but how do you know your board games?
1: I think not too bad. I kind of came up in one of the good board game eras.
0: Did you?
1: Yeah.
0: Well, for game time today, we're playing the game.
1: Oh, the game.
0: Where I have some trivia about some board games. 867-667-7891. It very much is. I hope you know your fine print rules of Clue.
1: Oh.
0: Yeah. So if you want to get in on this Rush prize pack, 867-667-7891. Light up those phones, Yukon. Toll free, 1-800-661-0530.
1: The fact that I may not know some of the rules is... proof in the pudding that I am sometimes known to cheat.
0: That's okay. There's always one in every family. Daniel, my brother, who somehow kept producing hundreds in Monopoly.
1: Oh, had the printing press.
0: Yeah.
1: Yeah.
0: He's like, you don't know the thimble can print money. It's part of the rules,
1: you're
0: Patty.
1: Right. There's always one. I never trust the banker.
0: No.
1: Right?
0: 96.1 The Rush. Who do we got on the phone?
2: Yeah, Mike and Amelia and Brindley.
0: Oh, we have a whole crew.
1: Hey, Mike. Hey, Amelia. Hey, Brindley.
0: All right. Between the four of you, and I'm including Bobby as part of your team there, Mike. I hope that's appropriate and okay.
1: Oh, yeah.
0: You know, I don't want to weigh down the team. But that was mean on your birthday, but I took a little shot. I'm sorry,
1: no,
0: Bobby.
1: Mike and I are home all team. Right. We like, you know, we'd be a good board game pairing. Like,
0: would
1: do
0: you?
1: Well at Pictionary.
0: Oh, would you?
1: I have a theory on Pictionary.
0: Did you do well at charades?
1: Yes.
0: Okay.
1: But it's all about your partner. Much like Pictionary, you don't have to be a great artist. That's just my theory, that you just have to know your partner.
0: You have to have the
1: really
0: vibe.
1: Well. Yeah.
0: Right. All right. Mike and crew, you guys ready?
3: We're ready.
0: All right, they're ready. Okay. I need answers. 4 to 5 gets you the prize.
1: All right.
0: Park Place, Kentucky Avenue, and other properties in the board game Monopoly are named after real-life streets and locations in which U.S. city?
1: It's New York, isn't it?
0: Mm-hmm.
1: No, maybe not.
0: I'm going to give you a clue. There's a Bruce Springsteen song about this city.
1: Oh, man. Are you serious?
0: Yep.
1: Okay. Atlantic City?
0: Mike, do you agree?
1: Mike, let's go with Atlantic City.

0: Sounds good, Bobby.
1: Oh, it is correct. Atlantic City, New Jersey.
2: All right.
1: That's why I had to give you the Springsteen clue there. Okay. This one we were just talking about. Which board game features the characters Miss Scarlet, Colonel Mustard, and Mrs. Peacock?
3: Oh, Mike, you got this one.
4: Clue.
2: Oh, Emily, Clue. You got
1: Emily
2: that one.
1: Coming in. Good job.
2: Emily, do you like Clue? You play Clue?
4: No.
2: No?
4: I've never played it.
2: Oh.
1: Oh.
2: Don't worry. Mike will make sure at some point mm-hmm. that you get, some Clue in your life. It's a good one.
1: Yeah.
2: Yeah. Patrick, your Uncle Patrick here was saying that there's definitely a rhythm and a method to Clue, yeah. right?
1: Once you know the pattern, Emily, you can become a Clue champion.
2: Okay.
1: Okay? You something just got to pay attention to that. Yeah.
2: Yeah.
1: All right. Hey, moving on here. In the original version of Trivial Pursuit, name two categories for me.
2: Ooh.
0: Geography.
1: Okay.
4: And history.
1: Oh, good job. Geography and history.
2: Emily.
1: Good stuff, Emily, coming in
2: just
1: clutch.
2: Lighten the board up right now.
1: All right. This one might be a throwback for Mike and Bobby here.
2: Okay.
1: In the game of life, mm-hmm. how many kids can you fit in the car?
2: Yes. I'm thinking...
0: Is it including your own little
1: thing? Hmm.
2: I think it's like... If I recall, I think the car holds six, so it's like two parents and maybe four kids.
4: Six or eight? Six.
1: Going six, including the parents?
4: Yeah.
1: You are correct. It's four kids, two parents.
2: Nice.
1: There you go. This one is for all the marbles for the Rush prize pack.
2: Okay.
1: Okay. All the marbles for this one. In Hungry, Hungry Hippos, what are the hippos competing to eat?
2: Emily, you got this for sure.
4: The yellow ball.
1: Yes, and what is that yellow ball called? This one's for all the marbles.
4: Marbles.
1: There we go, Emily. Good stuff.
5: All I do is win, no matter what.
2: Winner! Your turn of phrase was the best lead I've heard all morning.
1: I try, Bobby. Good stuff. Stick on the phone for me. You guys got the Rush prize pack.
2: Good job, Mike. Good job, Emily. Good job,
1: Good job, team. There we go. That was

0: job, team. There we go. That was good. They came.
1: That was great.
0: That was good teamwork.
1: It was really good.
0: Teamwork truly does make the dream work.
1: Everybody came together on that
0: they
1: one.
0: Did.
1: Thanks, you guys.
0: Jamie Fine's next on The Morning Brew.
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2: This update from the Canadian Press. U.S. President Donald Trump is addressing the United Nations General Assembly in New York. He's long been critical of the U.N. and has withdrawn the U.S. from several U.N. organizations. United Nations Secretary General Antonio Guterres has opened the General Assembly by pleading for a world built on interdependence. His message carries an extra note of urgency because Guterres is set to leave office at the end of the year. Prime Minister Mark Carney is also in New York for the U.N. General Assembly. He's not addressing the body, but will co-host an event today on the two-state solution, 1 year after Canada and other nations recognized an independent Palestinian state. And California's farmers are struggling to sell grapes as demand for wine plummets. The state produces more than 80% of America's wine. Many growers are now having to decide whether to switch to more in-demand crops like almonds, pistachios, and olives. From the Canadian Press, I'm Jason White.
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4: In sports, it wasn't the opening of a three-game series the Blue Jays were hoping to have. Toronto saw the Orioles' Pete Alonso hit two home runs to power Baltimore to a 4-3 win over the Blue Jays. The Jays now 3.5 games out of the American League wildcard race with just 5 games left to play. In NFL Monday Night Football, Matthew Stafford threw 4 touchdown passes as the Los Angeles Rams beat the New York Giants 28-6. The Giants lost quarterback Jackson Dart to a knee injury, though. Some dramatic finishes around the National Hockey League as preseason play continues. Cole Caulfield's overtime winner gave Montreal a 3-2 win over Ottawa. Connor Garland's shootout winner gave Columbus a 1-0 win over Detroit. And Jets goalie Stuart Skinner made 31 saves to help Winnipeg beat Colorado 3-1. From the Canadian Press, I'm Karen Rebo.
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0: Somehow it's now minus one at the airport and partly cloudy. This is your Rush weather update provided by Environment Canada. For the capital today, cloudy conditions throughout the morning, clearing up as the afternoon goes on. High of 13. Tonight, cloudy conditions, low near 4. And tomorrow, a mix of sun and cloud and a high of 10. Taking a look at the current conditions across the territory and beyond. In Old Crow, it's 3. Dawson, cloudy, minus 1. Mayo, cloudy and 2. Faro, cloudy, minus 2. Carmax, 0. Beaver Creek, 1. Burwash, cloudy, minus 3. Haines Junction, minus 5. Teslin, cloudy and minus 1. Watson Lake, light rain and 1. Inuvik, light drizzle and fog and 4. And at the airport, partly cloudy, minus 1. Daniel Powder's next on the Morning Brew.
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0: CKRW The Rush, Raven Lene with Love Me Not on the Morning Brew. 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
0: 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If you know the movie or the TV show that the thespians here at CKRW have recreated.
2: Even if you weren't in my food chain, I would go out of my way to attack you. If I were a lion and you were a tuna, I would swim out into the middle of the ocean and friggin' eat you.
0: Okay, first off, a lion swimming in the ocean? Lions don't even like water. If you placed it near a river, some sort of freshwater source, that would make sense. But you find yourself in the ocean, a 20-foot wave? I'm assuming it's off the coast of South Africa, coming up against a full-grown 800-pound tuna with 20 or 30 of his friends. You lose that battle. You lose that battle 9 times out of 10. And guess what? You wandered into our school of tuna, and we now have a taste of blood. We've talked to ourselves. We've communicated, and we've said,

0: know what? Lion tastes good. 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We've developed a system to establish a beachhead and aggressively hunt you and your family. And we will corner you, your pride, your children, your offspring.
1: How are you going to do that?
0: We will construct a series of breathing apparatus with kelp. We will be able to trap certain amounts of oxygen. It's not going to be days at a time. An hour, hour 45, no problem. That will give us enough time to figure out where you live, go back to the sea, get more oxygen, and then stalk you. You just lost at your own game. You were outgunned and outmanned. That go the way you thought it was going to go? Nope. Alrighty, the text line exploding with that one. Phone line, too. Giving it to the texters today. It was the other guys, the classic Will Ferrell, Marky Mark movie. I think that came out in 2011. So congratulations. You know who you are. Check your phone because I texted you back. You got yourself some Domino's.
2: All I do is win, win, win, no matter what.
0: Weather. Mendez on the way next. Morning, Brew.
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CKRW 96.1 The Rush. Your movie date, The Other Guys, a Will Ferrell classic. But another thing you should know about that movie, the director, Adam McKay, has done some pretty serious movies too. In fact, kind of pivoted in his career from doing the silly, goofy movies of the Talladega Nights, the Anchorman, I believe he did as well, The Other Guys. Then he started doing some good stuff. Well, more serious stuff, I shouldn't say good. He also is the director behind The Big Short, Don't Look Up. So if you're looking for some fun movies that are, like, you know, funny, but not necessarily Will Ferrell funny, maybe pivot to Adam McKay's post-2010 filmography. Coming up next, I got Bobby Ferris, the birthday boy himself, with your hikes and bikes report.

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1: The Hikes and Bikes Report, written by Marco and Megan Marjanovic.
2: A combination of single track trail, old mining roads, and a four-wheel drive road, Cottonwood Trail is a beautiful multi-day trek in the southern portion of Kluane National Park. Starting and ending either at Kathleen Lake or Mush Lake Road, it traverses spectacular lake shores, mountain passes, creek valleys, wildflower meadows, and alpine plateaus, but involves multiple creek crossings, some which can be significant depending on the conditions. There are no established backcountry camping facilities, though Parks Canada does designate some parts of the trail as no camping zones due to significant bear activity. And registration with Parks Canada is required. A large portion of the hike is along old mining roads with limited views, though the scenery along the lakes, expansive meadows, and alpine sections of Cottonwood Pass and Dalton Pass more than make up for it.
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0: CKRW 96.1 The Rush. That was Jade LeMack with Running Home. And ever since a friend of mine pointed out that she sounds like the Swedish Chef on part of that song, I can't unhear it. So the next time you hear that track, just keep that in mind. Yeah. Coming up next, it's your news from the Canadian Press, brought to you by your local Whitehorse McDonald's.
1: The Chicken Parmy Burger. McExtreme Pulled Pork, Garlic and Black Pepper Chicken McNuggets, Cheesy Bacon McFlavor Fries, and the Stroop Waffle McFlurry.

0: most wanted menu items taken from around the world, now in Canada. 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
1: Now this update from the Canadian Press. U.S. President Donald Trump has told the United Nations General Assembly he has a big decision to make on Iran. He used his speech to openly muse about whether he should annihilate the Islamic Republic. Iran's delegation walked out of the room. Prime Minister Mark Carney is also at the U.N. General Assembly. He's emerged as a key global

0: dose. A combination of fentanyl and its chemical byproduct were found in the 36-year-old's system, along with an anti-anxiety medication, a muscle relaxer, and a drug used to treat major depression. From the Canadian Press, I'm Jason White.
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4: In sports, it wasn't the opening of a three-game series the Blue Jays were hoping to have. Toronto saw the Orioles' Pete Alonso hit two home runs to power Baltimore to a 4-3 win over the Blue Jays. The Jays now 3.5 games out of the American League wildcard race with just 5 games left to play. In NFL Monday Night Football, Matthew Stafford threw 4 touchdown passes as the Los Angeles Rams beat the New York Giants 28-6. The Giants lost quarterback Jackson Dart to a knee injury, though. Some dramatic finishes around the National Hockey League as preseason play continues. Cole Caulfield's overtime winner gave Montreal a 3-2 win over Ottawa. Connor Garland's shootout winner gave Columbus a 1-0 win over Detroit. And Jets goalie Stuart Skinner made 31 saves to help Winnipeg beat Colorado 3-1. From the Canadian Press, I'm Karen Rebo.
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1: Light clouds, 1 degree in downtown Whitehorse, corner 4th and Elliott. 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For Dawson City, Mayo, Pelly, Carmax, Faro, and Ross River. Today, sunny in Ross River and in Faro. Mix of sun and cloud elsewhere. Slight chance of showers this morning in Dawson, Carmax, and in Pelly. Good chance of showers in Mayo, high of 12. Tonight, partly cloudy region-wide, low near minus 1. And tomorrow, cloudy region-wide with a slight chance of showers. Good chance if you're in Ross River and in Faro. Slight chance of flurries or showers in Pelly and Carmax, high of 9. In Watson Lake today, a mix of sun and clouds, slight chance of showers, high of 11. Tonight, partly cloudy, slight chance of showers, low near 3. And tomorrow, a mix of sun and clouds, slight chance of showers, and a high near 12. In Whitehorse, Teslin, Atlin, Haines Junction, and the KLR. Today, sunny in Haines Junction and the KLR. Mix of sun and cloud in Atlin and Teslin with a slight chance of showers in Atlin. And clouds clearing up in Whitehorse here throughout the day, high of 13. Tonight, partly cloudy region-wide with a slight chance of showers in Atlin, low of minus 1. And tomorrow, a mix of sun and cloud region-wide and a high reaching 11. Taking a look across the territory and beyond at your current conditions right now. In Old Crow, it's 3. Dawson, cloudy, minus 1. Mayo, 3. Faro, cloudy, minus 2. Carmax at 0. Beaver Creek, cloudy and 3. Burwash, cloudy and minus 2. Haines Junction also at minus 2. Teslin, cloudy, minus 1. Watson Lake at 2. Inuvik, light drizzle and foggy conditions in 3. And at the Whitehorse Airport, cloudy and 1. Coming up, I got DJ Sammy. Also got talk with their time machine, Justin Timberlake. In this hour of today's best music, brought to you by Ricky's All Day Grill.
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0: 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Let's do something.
1: 96.1 The Rush. That guy, he had a film career for like 20 minutes. That was Justin Timberlake with Rock Your Body. You remember the brief era where Justin Timberlake was a leading man in movies? Think back. It did happen. I would say from the years 2009 until roughly, like 2013, 2014. Had some decent movies in there, you know. There was that one with Mila Kunis. I think it was called, like, Just Friends. Then he also had some weird ones, like In Time, where Justin Timberlake had a meter on his wrist that was perpetually counting down time. So he had to go steal time, and it was a whole thing. Very mediocre movie with a good concept. Speaking of mediocre with a good concept, you're listening to The Morning Brew. Patrick here with you. It is now 9:22. Coming up in just a little bit, we got the Bare Naked Ladies. Going to be listening to some Biebs as well. And that man who needs a hug, Noah Kahan, on the way. Next, though, a person who I thought invented mayonnaise, but turns out it's just a convenient name. Scott Hellman's on the way with PDA. 96.1 The Rush.
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6: 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No, what is going on here? Wait, this doesn't sound right. CKRW 96.1 The Rush. Nailed it.

0: CKRW, The Rush. That was Avicii. 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
0: 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George Black Ferry seasonal hours update. The new hours are in operation from 7 a.m. to 11 p.m. and closed overnight from 11 p.m. to 7 a.m. The temporary 2.5-ton vehicle weight restriction on the Pelly Barge has been lifted. Vehicles over 2.5 tons can once again use the crossing. If the total weight of the vehicle and load exceeds 2.5 tons, passengers will be required to cross separately. Traffic alert, Highway 4, Robert Campbell near Ross River, roadway marker 350, narrow shoulder there. And washout, Highway 1, Nakini Range Road, both directions, roadway marker 98. Got some construction across the territory. Make sure you're slowing down in a construction zone and obeying all signs. Vegetation control on the Robert Campbell, both directions, roadway marker 470 to 414 along Little Salmon Lake. Bridge maintenance operations on the Tagish River Bridge near roadway marker 22. Be prepared to stop. One lane alternating traffic. And bridge maintenance going on today. Highway 2, both directions, Yukon River Bridge. That is in CarMax, kilometer 358. Lanes alternating. Happening later this week, on Wednesday, you're going to have some bridge maintenance operations at the Pelly River Bridge in Pelly Crossing. Friday, bridge maintenance operations at Stewart River Bridge. That's kilometer 534 on Highway 2. And next Monday, you'll have some bridge maintenance operations on Mitchell Road at Pelly River Bridge in Faro. Closures to be aware of. Nothing closed.

0: but things will be shortly. The Top of the World Highway border crossing is still open. The George Black Ferry is still open with reduced hours from 7 a.m. to 11 p.m. The Pelly Barge also still open, although it will close October 6th. That is a Tuesday at 5 p.m. North Kennel Road is open to local traffic. Be aware, road conditions are challenging, so drivers should proceed with caution. For the latest info on ferry service and road conditions, you can call 511 or go to 511yukon.ca. 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
1: 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Oh, wait. Chocolate voice? Who wrote this? The most handsome man in the Yukon, winner of 6 Grammys, Eddie Van Halen's guitar teacher. Wait. Unbelievable. You're listening to Patrick Viss on The Morning Brew. The best thing to happen to radio, according to him.

0: CKRW 96.1 The Rush, The Morning Brew. Wrapping things up here, hanging out with Patrick Viss. Coming up next, the birthday boy himself, Bobby Ferris, on the Midday Mess. So make sure you're saying hi to him. Wish that man a happy birthday.
1: Ooh, yeah!
0: Well, thanks, Macho Man. Glad you chimed in on that one. And coming up in a little while here tomorrow on the show, it's Way Back Wednesday. So start thinking about those Way Back Wednesday classics that you want to hear. Of course, you can always find me, text me, 867-667-7891. And it's pretty cool. On Saturday, Little Duckling, Yukon Kids Market's going down. It's a secondhand pop-up created to make buying and selling kids' items easier for Yukon families. If you're interested in decluttering your place, selling something, you can sign up and become a vendor at littleducklingyukon.ca. And then head on down to the KDCC on Saturday. That is the 26th. You will see things like kids' items, clothing, toys, books, baby gear, everything else in between. For more info, if you search Yukon Kids Market on your social media of choice, you'll see it there. I'm going to get on out of here. You have a good day. We'll chit-chat tomorrow morning, 6 a.m. Till then, more hit music on the way on the station, broadcasting since 1969 at 98.7 in the communities and 96.1 Whitehorse. It's The Rush.
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7: 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We are cool, right?

0: From 1979, Tom Cochran and Red Ryder with White Hot on 96.1 The Rush. And I know what you're asking. Is Bobby older than that song? Yes, he is. However, someone who isn't older than that song, Ryan Pigeot, has got your Rush News standing by.
1: Good morning. It's 10 o'clock. I'm Ryan Pigeot. Right now at the White Horse Airport, it's 1 degree and partly cloudy. A mineral exploration company working in the territory is giving back in a big way to White Horse General Hospital. Gladiator Metals has helped facilitate a $100,000 donation to the Yukon Hospital Foundation's Love Our Lab campaign. The funds raised through its exploration activities and a unique charitable flow-through financing structure will help modernize the hospital's laboratory, shortening wait times and reducing the number of tests sent down south. In a press release, Foundation Chair Tara Schmelich says the contribution gives healthcare providers the tools they need to deliver faster results closer to home. Whitehorse is now home to the Yukon's very first Peace Pole. The Rotary Club of Whitehorse Rendezvous unveiled the monument at Rotary Peace Park yesterday afternoon to mark World Peace Day. Peace poles are symbolic efforts by Rotary International to promote peace and unity. They're often wooden or stone markers installed in public places around the world, and each pole typically features a message of peace inscribed in multiple languages. Rotary Club President Susan Graves says peace begins in our communities through listening and working together. Yukon Commissioner Adeline Weber and Mayor Kirk Cameron also attended the unveiling, praising the club for promoting harmony as the city grows and diversifies. The new peace pole stands alongside the park's existing totem pole, offering residents and visitors a quiet place to pause, reflect, and remember the peace starts right at home. And the 2026 Canadian Health Survey on children

0: By a firm with expertise in utility billing systems, will review a sample of customer accounts across both utilities to assess the accuracy of billing across the system. The independent review is in addition to background work already underway to improve billing accuracy, timeliness, and customer service. Customers of both ATCO and Yukon Energy will have an opportunity to register an account for possible review as part of the audit. 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Leaders representing the Yukon First Nations, the Council of Yukon First Nations, and the Government of Yukon endorsed a declaration at Friday's Yukon Forum in Carcross. 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Also discussed at the forum were shared strategic priorities, including legislative and fiscal priorities, and improving health outcomes for Yukoners. Leaders considered co-coordinated federal engagement on territorial priorities such as critical energy infrastructure and firearms. If you've got a news tip, give the newsroom a call at 668-6100. Sports is next.
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0: In sports, the Toronto Blue Jays find themselves in desperate need of a win as they continue a road series with the Baltimore Orioles. The Jays are now 3.5 games behind the Chicago White Sox for a final American Wild League wildcard berth and 5 games left to play. Jays pitcher Dylan Cease says he's dealing with inflammation in his right shoulder and will not need surgery. The right-hander underwent MRI exam after dealing with discomfort and noticing a dip in velocity. L.A. Rams quarterback Matt Stafford is now 6th in NFL history with 427 career touchdown passes. He found Devontae Adams for an 11-yard TD pass in the third quarter of a 28-6 win over the New York Giants. The completion moved Stafford past Philip Rivers on the all-time list. 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
4: Mainly sunny and 4 degrees on the corner of 4th and Elliott, and the rest of your Rush weather provided by Environment Canada looks like this. Dawson City, Mayo, Pelly, Carmax, Faro, and Ross River today. Sunshine in Ross River and Faro, a mix of sun and cloud everywhere else. A slight chance of showers this morning in Dawson City, Carmax, and Pelly. A good chance of showers for Mayo, a high of 12 degrees. Tonight, partly cloudy region-wide for central Yukon, dropping down to -1. And tomorrow, cloudy region-wide with a slight chance of showers, a good chance for Faro and Ross River, a slight chance of flurries or showers in Pelly and Carmax, and a high of 9. Out east in Watson Lake today, we've got a mix of sun and cloud, a slight chance of showers this morning, a high of 11 degrees. Partly cloudy this evening, a slight chance of showers before the morning, dropping down to 3. And for Wednesday for Watson, a mix of sun and cloud with a slight chance of showers and a high of 12. For Whitehorse, Teslin, Atlin, BC, the Junction, and the Kluane Lake area today, sunshine for the Junction and the KLR. We've got a mix of sun and cloud for Atlin and Teslin with a slight chance of showers in Atlin. Clouds clearing in Whitehorse to sunny conditions, a high of 13 degrees. Partly cloudy region-wide this evening, a slight chance of showers for Atlin, dropping down to -1. And tomorrow for southern Yukon, a mix of sun and cloud region-wide for Wednesday and a high of 11 degrees. Across the territory, we've got Old Crow at 3, mostly cloudy and -1 for Dawson. Mayo, 3 degrees, partly cloudy and 1 for Faro. Carmax at 3, mostly cloudy and 4 degrees for Beaver Creek and Burwash. Haines Junction, you're at 2, partly cloudy and 5 degrees for Teslin. Watson Lake, mostly cloudy and 3. Inuvik with light drizzle and fog in 3 degrees. And up at the Whitehorse Airport right now, a mix of sun and cloud and 4 degrees.
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0: Even Rush listener number 197, the person who always interrupts. Loving you, loving us. We're today's bet.
1: So went down, we went to the store, picked up a jar of mayonnaise.
0: Oh my gosh, is this guy for real? 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
0: problems, I feel bad for you, son. I got 99 problems, but a
1: Tuesday
0: ain't one. Hit me.
1: And why would you? It's the first day of fall. The sun is shining in the Wilderness City, and the guy on the mic is creeping dangerously close to a half century, but he acts like he's 12. You are set up for success. CKRW 96.1 The Rush. Bobby Ferris on middays, now with more messiness and more chances to win. The Wheel of Wonder set to spin later on this hour. Answer my trivia question and get some dough to spend at Big Bear Eatery and Tap House on 4th Avenue. And proper star power all throughout the show. The dynamic duo of Lady Gaga and Bruno Mars. Up next on The Rush.
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0: Have you ever done that?
1: I definitely would.
2: You wish.
1: I do, actually.
3: And that was absolutely Madonna. And a sprinkling of ABBA to sweeten the mix. It's Friday, I'm in love. And it is not Friday at all. You know what it is? It's Tuesday. That's the button I'm looking for. You're messing things up with Bobby on midday. See? I haven't lost my touch at all. Mainly sunny, 4 degrees on the corner of 4th and Elliott. Say 10:38 on the clock. And that time in town brought to you by Burnt Toast Cafe, where the lunch special is, in fact, a sandwich.
4: Sandwiches are beautiful, sandwiches are fun. I like sandwiches, I eat them all the time.
3: That's Fred Penner, the greatest advocate of sandwiches and curious cats that I know of, anyway. Yes, a sandwich. A dynamite sandwich, a smoky beef brisket sandwich from Burnt Toast Cafe. And the soup du jour is a creamy mushroom. It's very, very creamy. Available for dine-in or take-out, 393-2605, Burnt Toast Cafe on 2nd Avenue. All right, we still got the Wheel of Wonder to get to before the turn of the hour. Your chance to grab some bucks for Big Bear Eatery and Tap House there on 4th Avenue. And, of course, more great music all mess long. Kicking things off with Beaches right now on The Rush.

Apparently that song was an apology letter to his wife. Bono, that was the sweetest thing and the smartest thing. Nice work, fella. CKRW 96.1 The Rush, that was you too. Bobby Ferris, me also, on your midday mess. 10:51 on the clock. 5 degrees, mostly sunny on the corner of 4th and Elliott. Music from Sum 41 on the way. But right now, it's time to spin that wheel of wonder. It's properly greased up. The chrome has been polished. And it will be your chance to get some bucks from Big Bear Eatery and

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0: And we landed on, oh, go figure, birthday buddies. How very appropriate. Here's the question. This rocker, born in Philadelphia, Pennsylvania, probably a Flyers fan, maybe that's why I love her so much, shares a birthday today with yours truly, your midday host. Yeah, you do. If you think you know who that is, 867-667-7891, call or text. And maybe you can melt my black heart on my birthday, and you'll get some dough to spend at Big Bear Eatery and Tap House on 4th Avenue. I've said too much. All right, before those B-Day answers come in, Sum 41 coming up next on the Midday Mess. The Law Enforcement Torch Run Trip of the Month Raffle.
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0: 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The track there, In Too Deep. And you didn't have to do a lot of deep digging to figure out my Wheel of Wonder question today. My birthday buddy in question, Joan Jett. Even though she's totally in denial. Curtis, one of the goodie boys, the big winner today, texted in the correct answer a shade before everybody else. It's too bad you weren't that quick on the ice there, Curtis. I'm joking. Am I? Anyways, buddy, well done. Yeah, some dough to spend there at Big Bear Eatery and Tap House on 4th Avenue. It is now 11 o'clock on the Midday Mess, and your Canadian Press News is standing by.
1: Now this update from the Canadian Press. Ontario's police watchdog says the man suspected of opening fire on a police officer outside a synagogue on Sunday has now died. Belleville, Ontario police have identified the suspect as 29-year-old Sean Ward of Quinte West. U.S. President Donald Trump signed an agreement with Denmark and Greenland aimed at strengthening Arctic and North Atlantic security. It bolsters American military presence on the vast icy island, but keeps it under Danish control. BC Premier David Eby's called reporters to Government House this afternoon, where it's expected he will call a snap election. The expected election call comes after weeks of upheaval in the ranks of the opposition conservatives. And Ella Langley's Choosin' Texas has broken the record for longest-running number one song on the Billboard Hot 100. It spent 23 weeks at the top spot on the all-genre list, even besting Mariah Carey. From the Canadian Press, I'm Jason White.
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Mainly sunny, 5 degrees right now on the corner of 4th and Elliott, and the rest of your rush weather provided by Environment Canada looks like this. Dawson City, Mayo, Pelly, CarMax, Faro, and Ross River today. Sunshine in Ross River and Faro. We've got a mix of sun and cloud everywhere else. A slight chance of showers this morning for Dawson City, CarMax, and Pelly. A good chance of showers for Mayo, a high of 12. Partly cloudy region-wide for central Yukon this

0: Sun and cloud in Haines Junction. Oh, sorry. A mix of sun and cloud in Atlin and Teslin with a slight chance of showers. In Atlin, clouds clearing in Whitehorse, a high of 13. Partly cloudy region-wide this evening, a slight chance of showers for Atlin, dropping down to minus 1. And tomorrow, a mix of sun and cloud region-wide and a high of 11 degrees. Checking out the territory currently, we've got Old Crow, 3 degrees. Dawson City, mostly cloudy and 0. Mayo, 4 degrees. Faro, mostly cloudy and 1. CarMax at 3, Beaver Creek, 4 degrees, Burwash, mostly cloudy and 6. 4 degrees for the Junction, Teslin, 6 degrees, Watson Lake, 4 degrees, Inuvik, misty and 4. And over the Whitehorse Airport right now, partly cloudy and 7 degrees.
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Mainly sunny and 7 degrees right now on the corner of 4th and Elliott. And guess who else I found out has a birthday today? David Coverdale from Whitesnake. Not too shabby. 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

0: What? You find out you got the same birthday as David Coverdale and you don't play Whitesnake? Come on.
1: Took the restrictor plate off, give the Red Dragon a little more juice. But let's keep that on the down low. This is not exactly street legal.
2: Oh, you forgot your birthday, didn't you, Frank?
1: Such an idiot.
0: Here I go again. Bobby Ferris on the Midday Mess. First day of fall. My birthday of an undisclosed age. Let's go. 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

go anywhere. You're about to get into another set of hit music on 96.1 The Mush. Wait, The Mush? 96.1 The Crush. No, what is going on here? Wait, this doesn't sound right. 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
2: Now this update from the Canadian Press. Ontario's police watchdog says the man suspected of opening fire on a police

0: police officer outside a synagogue on Sunday has now died. Belleville, Ontario police have identified the suspect as 29-year-old Sean Ward of Quinte West. U.S. President Donald Trump signed an agreement with Denmark and Greenland aimed at strengthening Arctic and North Atlantic security. It bolsters American military presence on the vast icy island, but keeps it under Danish control. BC Premier David Eby's called reporters to Government House this afternoon, where it's expected he will call a snap election. The expected election call comes after weeks of upheaval in the ranks of the opposition Conservatives. And Ella Langley's Choosin' Texas has broken the record for longest-running number one song on the Billboard Hot 100. It spent 23 weeks at the top spot on the all-genre list, even besting Mariah Carey. From the Canadian Press, I'm Jason Wide.
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1: Mainly sunny and 7 degrees right now at the White Horse Airport. Sunny later on today as well, a high of 13 degrees. Just a few clouds this evening, increasing cloudiness late in the evening with a chance of showers overnight, dropping down to 3. And for Wednesday, a mix of sun and cloud for the capital and a high of 12. Currently Old Crow, 3 degrees right now, mostly cloudy and 0 for Dawson. Mayo, 4, mostly cloudy and 1 degree for Faro. CarMax, you're at 3. Beaver Creek, 4 degrees. Spurwash, mostly cloudy and 6. Haynes Junction at 4. 6 degrees for Teslin. Watson Lake, 4 degrees. Inuvik, misty and 4. And up at the White Horse Airport right now, a mix of sun and cloud and 7 degrees.
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0: Formed in Austin, Texas, probably before Dasha or Ella Langley were even born. Fastball with The Way on 96.1 The Rush. Birthday Bobby on the Midday Mess. Urging you to hit up Woodcutter's Blanket later today. Open at 3 o'clock because it's Tuesday. It's the first day of fall. Time to celebrate with half off their incredibly fresh tacos. Taco Tuesday just got a whole lot more meaningful at Woodcutter's Blanket. Second in Strickland. Food, cocktails, and beer. Very easy to remember. And let's add more hits to the menu. Beyonce coming up next on The Rush.
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0: Mariana's Trench with Fallout on 96.1 The Rush, rolling with Bobby on the Midday Mess, reminding you that a decorative crosswalk is getting installed on McIntyre Drive in front of the Quanlin Dunn First Nations Administrative Building today and tomorrow, weather permitting. And it's looking pretty nice outside, so I think the work should get finished pretty quick. The city is saying it's going to take about a day. Traffic will be reduced to one way heading westbound on McIntyre Drive between Murphy Road North and McClyman Crescent while construction is in progress. Eastbound traffic will be detoured via Murphy Road. Traffic service is not expected to be significantly affected by the work. Drivers can expect temporary traffic disruptions, including short delays. Road users are asked to slow down, exercise caution, and follow all posted signage when crews are working in the area. Stay safe. The city thanks you for their patience and cooperation while this work is being completed. And thank you for hanging out on this awesome first day of fall. Your Rush News coming up for noon, and we got more great music closing out the hour, including T-Swift, coming up next on The Rush.
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Right now, Great Big Sea of No Cares on 96.1 The Rush.

0: Alan Doyle and the rest of the boys from Great Big C on CKRW 96.1, The Rush. It is now noon on the Midday Mess, and Ryan has got your Rush News standing by.
1: Partly cloudy, 7 degrees at the White Horse Airport. Good afternoon, I'm Ryan Pigeau with Rush News to 12 o'clock. Influenza activity has started earlier than usual. Laboratory-confirmed cases of influenza A have been identified in the Yukon starting in mid-August. Several influenza-related hospitalizations and one outbreak have already been reported. The Yukon typically sees an increase in influenza cases beginning in November. People at higher risk severe symptoms, including older adults and young children, pregnant individuals, and those with certain underlying health conditions, should take extra precautions. The fall immunization campaign is expected to begin in October. Information about vaccine availability and appointment options will be shared in the coming weeks. A mineral exploration company working in the territory is giving back in a big way to Whitehorse General Hospital. Gladiator Metals has helped facilitate a $100,000 donation to the Yukon Hospital Foundation's Love Our Lab campaign. The funds raised through exploration activities and a unique charitable flow-through financing structure will help modernize the hospital's laboratory, shortening wait times and reducing the numbers of tests sent down south. In a press release, Foundation Chair Tara Schmelick says the contribution gives healthcare providers the tools they need to deliver faster results closer to home. The government of Yukon has introduced an online app that allows families to track their child's school bus in real time. My Bus Stop builds on a pilot project conducted in June and is part of the government's work to modernize school transportation and improve how information is shared with families. The service helps to plan daily pickups and drop-offs and reduce time spent waiting at bus stops. It provides parents and guardians with the location of their child's school bus and up-to-date information about its expected arrival time. The app is now available on all Whitehorse school bus routes with plans to expand to rural routes. Families will need their school's unique access code to create an account and use the online app. Residents in the Yukon are advised that personnel from the Canadian Special Ops Forces Command will continue training operations in the area for the next 3 weeks, as training will conclude on October 8th. Residents may continue to see and hear various military aircraft and parachute operations, as well as weapons firing, impact sounds, and explosions. These exercises allow special forces to benefit from challenging and realistic training in unfamiliar environments. The majority of the training occurs in remote areas with no danger to the public, and all training is coordinated with appropriate authorities to ensure safety and security of Canadians and of personnel. And cooler nights are on the way, and the city is inviting residents to snip some flowers from city planters before heavy overnight frosts arrive. Bring your scissors and visit raised planter boxes around the city, including spots along Main Street at Shipyards Park and at Rotary Park. Take home a beautiful bouquet and let those summer colors

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1: In sports, Lush Canada believes it's found a hidden gem in 15-year-old Porter Creek Secondary School student Cody Strand. He was one of more than 3,000 young athletes who participated in free local qualifier events across the country this year with RBC Training Ground. That's the Canadian Olympic Committee's official talent search. They visited Whitehorse this spring, and local athletes performed at events for core strength, speed, power, and endurance in front of Olympic talent scouts. After impressing the scouts here, Strand was then invited to the sports-specific testing and recruitment camp held in Calgary, where Luge Canada coach Daniel Obratov said he demonstrated genuine interest in Luge and a good overall performance. The top 100 from the Calgary camp deemed to have great Olympic potential, including Strand, who was just revealed to be on the top 100 list last week, will now compete in the RBC Training Ground National Final on October 3rd in Toronto. 35 athletes from that final will earn funding, a spot in the National Development Program, and an accelerated path to the Olympics. Those selected for funding will be announced in the weeks following the final. Bobby's got your Rush weather next.
2: All right, what do we got here up at the old Whitehorse Airport? Sunny, mainly sunny, 8 degrees currently on the corner, 4th and Elliott as well. 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Dawson City, Mayo, Pelly, CarMax, Faro, and Ross River today. Sunshine in Ross River and Faro. We've got a mix of sun and cloud everywhere else. A slight chance of showers for Dawson, CarMax, and Pelly. A good chance of showers for Mayo, a high of 12 degrees. Partly cloudy region-wide for central Yukon tonight, dropping down to minus 1. And for Wednesday, cloudy region-wide with a slight chance of showers. A good chance of those in Faro and Ross River. A slight chance of flurries or showers in Pelly and CarMax, and a high of 9. Looking out east to Watson Lake today, a mix of sun and cloud. A slight chance of showers, a high of 11 degrees. Partly cloudy this evening, a slight chance of showers before morning, dropping down to 3. And then tomorrow, we've got a mix of sun and cloud, a slight chance of showers, and a high of 12. Whitehorse, Teslin, Atlin, Haynes Junction, and the Kluane Lake area today. Sunshine for the Junction and the KLR. A mix of sun and cloud for Atlin and Teslin, with a slight chance of showers in Atlin. Clouds clearing for Whitehorse, nice and sunny for the remainder of the afternoon, and a high of 13 degrees. Partly cloudy region-wide this evening, a slight chance of showers in Atlin, dropping down to minus 1. And for Wednesday, for southern Yukon, a mix of sun and cloud region-wide and a high of 11 degrees. Checking out the territory right now, we've got Old Crow at 4. Dawson City, mostly cloudy and 0 right now. Mayo, 5 degrees. Faro, 4 degrees. CarMax, you're at 6, mostly cloudy and 5 for Beaver Creek. Burwash, mostly cloudy and 7. Haynes Junction at 7. Teslin, mostly cloudy in 8. Watson Lake, mostly cloudy in 7. Inuvik, mostly cloudy in 4. And up at the Whitehorse Airport right now, a mix of sun and cloud and 8 degrees. Timberlake and Nico and Vin's on deck, but right now, Serial Kissa. Here's Devin Cole on the Rush.

0: The Rush.
1: Hi, how's it going, Bobby?
0: It's going good. Who's this?
1: Nadine. Happy birthday to you.
0: Thanks, Nadine.
1: You live in a zoo. You look like a monkey, and you act like one, too. Happy birthday.
0: Thanks, Nadine. I appreciate it. You're the best.
2: Happy birthday, Bobby.
1: Hey. Yeah, happy birthday, Bobby. Hey, Michael.
0: Oh, man.
1: Happy
0: you guys,
1: birthday.
0: Thank you so much.
1: Yes.
0: Thanks for listening.
1: Problem.
0: Okay, take care. Bye. Who needs cake and streamers when you got Nadine and crew? Thanks, guys. You can't see it, but I'm blushing. Or maybe I just ran from the bathroom.
3: 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Oh, by the way, Nona just brought me my birthday cupcake. So we better get back to the music. Alex Warren, coming up next on The Rush. Anybody got any milk?
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0: Well, I was at a poker game in town, and the host was like, "You're going to be at Stella Lefty's table." I'd be like, "No way. I'm going to lose my pants after 4 minutes." That was Boston on 96.1 The Rush. My name is Bobby, and I don't really play cards, actually, unless it's crib. However, you know who probably had a great poker face? Mr. Les McLaughlin, and he's got your Yukon Nugget right now, and that's brought to you by Cathway Water Resources.
1: Water cooler's empty again. Whose turn is it to do the run to the store?
2: Gosh, I miss having water delivery. Jamie said she'd go get a couple jugs if someone can lug them in from her car.
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5: Ian Tyson is one of my favorite singing storytellers. He's the author of a wonderful song called 50 Years Ago.

0: fire. If we could roll back the years to the Yukon of 50 years ago, what would we find? Well, in January 1958, a young Cal Waddington became president of the Yukon Young People's Association, and an elderly Yukoner, George Black, married Sadie King of Vancouver. The former commissioner was 85. The White Pass Railway announced it had sold the SS Klondike to a Vancouver restaurateur, and the fabled riverboat would sail to Vancouver in the summertime to mark BC's centennial year. On March 27th, Eric Nielsen was re-elected as the Progressive Conservatives, led by John Diefenbaker, won the largest majority to date in Canadian history. The Diefenbaker government quickly announced it would begin construction of a road to the Arctic. It would be called the Dempster Highway. On April 3, 1958, a fire destroyed the Elks Hall at 2nd and Main. The historic building was one of the oldest in Whitehorse and was once home to the Bank of Commerce, where Robert Service wrote The Cremation of Sam McGee. The Department of Northern Affairs approved a street paving program for the city of Whitehorse that year. The first asphalt would run from the foot of the 2 Mile Hill along 4th Avenue and down Main Street to the White Pass train station. In June, work began on construction of the bridge over the Yukon River at Carmax. And in July, forest fires burned out of control in many parts of the Yukon. On July 24, 1958, forestry officials said they would have little hope of saving Whitehorse if rain hadn't saved the town. The Yukon Weather Service reported that the month of June was the hottest and driest on record in Whitehorse. The mean average temperature for the month was 6 degrees above normal. Fittingly, the new Lions swimming pool opened. Famous Yukoners were passing in 1958. In July, the ashes of Klondike Kate Rockwell were scattered over the wilds of the Cascade Range of Central Oregon. And on September 11th, Robert Service died in southern France. On November 10th, the CBC took over radio station CFWH. Not to be outdone, WHTV was offering cable television service to downtown Whitehorse. Coverage included live TV, focused on the liquor store entrance. And that's the way it was in 1958.
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0: Crush by Billy Ann on CKRW 96.1 The Rush. Bobby Jim, but only when I was an extra on Walker, Texas Ranger. But now I'm on the midday mess, so let's just skip it. Mainly sunny, 8 degrees right now in downtown Whitehorse, 1240 on the old Timex. 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Low-carb and low-sugar protein powders, amino energies, fat burners, carnitine and berberine, all of these supplements can be added to your daily regime to give you that boost to get motivated and help lose a few pounds gained over the summer. We've all been there. Also, don't forget about vitamin D now that our days are starting to get shorter. You can really notice it this morning. I mean, come on. It is the first day of fall. It's extremely important. All you Yukoners need a good helping of vitamin D. Reflex Supplements in Moss Point on Jarvis Street. 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All right, a Calgary hit maker on the way. And coming up next, J.J. Abrams' kid. I just found that out from Patrick this morning. Coming up next on The Rush.
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0: Tate McRae on the station repping the Northern Nation. CKRW 96.1 The Rush. It's okay. I'm okay. Of course I am. It's quite crisp and lovely outside, and I've been eating cupcakes all hour. Birthday Bobby on the Midday Mess. And later today, I'm picking up the nice present that my mom sent up, which is funds to buy books, which is exactly what I asked for. So nice work, Mom. Thanks. I love you.
1: Aww.
0: That being said, if you are after books, you've got a huge opportunity to score some good ones starting tomorrow. The annual gigantic book sale. 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On tomorrow until Friday, all proceeds go to the Food Bank Society of the Yukon. 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And again, yes, that is tomorrow, Friday, to 8:30 a.m. to 4:30 p.m. Room 335 at the Elijah Smith Building, 300 Main Street, Whitehorse. That's where that is. For further information, just contact emrlibrary@yukon.ca. All right, more great music before the close of the hour on 96.1 The Rush. 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

0: is Kenneth and what has he done to the lyrics of that song? Ask R.E.M. Okay. That's what Ryan says. I'll try to get a hold of Michael Stipe this afternoon. However, right now, Ryan has got your Rush News standing by.
1: That's right. What is the frequency? It's 8 degrees and partly cloudy at the White Horse Airport. Good afternoon. I'm Ryan Pigeot with Rush News to 1 o'clock. Influenza activity has started earlier than usual. Lab-confirmed cases of influenza A have been identified in the Yukon starting in mid-August. Several influenza-related hospitalizations and one outbreak have already been reported. The Yukon typically sees an increase in influenza cases beginning in November. People at higher risk for severe symptoms, including older adults and young children, pregnant individuals, and those with certain underlying health conditions, should take extra precautions. The Yukon's fall immunization campaign is expected to begin in October. Whitehorse is now home to the Yukon's very first Peace Pole. The Rotary Club of Whitehorse Rendezvous unveiled the monument at Rotary Peace Park yesterday afternoon to mark World Peace Day. Peace poles are symbolic efforts by Rotary International to promote peace and unity. They are often wooden or stone markers installed in public spaces, and each pole typically features a message of peace inscribed in multiple languages. Rotary Club President Susan Graves says peace begins in our own communities through listening and working together. Yukon Commissioner Adeline Weber and Mayor Kirk Cameron also attended the unveiling, praising the club for promoting harmony as the city grows and diversifies. And the government of Yukon is introducing a new debt management policy. It sets out the requirements to govern borrowing, debt administration, liquidity management, debt-related risk oversight, and reporting. And it's part of the government's work on a broader debt management framework. In a press release last week, Premier and Minister of Finance Currie Dixon said after a decade of underinvestment in reliable energy generation and healthcare infrastructure, we need to make significant investments to catch up to the needs of Yukoners. He added that borrowing will be necessary to help fund these critical long-term projects. Under the Yukon Act, the government is allowed to borrow up to a limit set by the federal government, which encompasses debt incurred by the Yukon government and its consolidated entities. Within the limit, the territorial government is fully accountable for its borrowing decisions. In budget 2026, planning for the upper limit of anticipated short-term borrowing pushed the Yukon close to its cap of $1.2 billion. The Yukon government is now working with the federal government on a request to raise the territory's borrowing limit. The 2026 Canadian Health Survey on Children and Youth is now underway. 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That's your news to 1 o'clock. If you spot news, let us know. 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
1: The temps are getting cooler. The days are getting shorter. And Yukon bears are all tucked away hibernating till spring. Whoa, wait a minute. Don't count on that. Continue to practice bear safety into the fall and winter. Always be bear aware in the wilderness.

0: In sports, with the Kawhi Leonard trade official, the Raptors have now locked in their latest acquisition. ESPN NBA insider Shams Charania is reporting this afternoon the Raptors have agreed to a two-year, $115 million extension with Leonard, which includes a player option for the 2028-29 season. The Toronto Blue Jays find themselves in desperate need of a win as they continue a road series with the Baltimore Orioles. The Jays are now 3.5 games behind Chicago White Sox for the final American League wildcard berth with 5 games left to play. Their game today has been delayed. They'll play a doubleheader tomorrow. Jays pitcher Dylan Cease says he's dealing with inflammation in his right shoulder and will not need surgery. The right-hander underwent an MRI after dealing with discomfort and noticing a dip in his velocity. And Canada will face Czechia at the Davis Cup Final 8 as matchups for the quarterfinal stage of the International Men's Tennis Tournament were drawn today. Canada was Davis Cup champion in 2022, but missed the final stage last year. A Canadian team led by Felix Auger-Aliassime, I knew I'd mess that up, advanced to the final 8 with a 3-1 win over France in Quebec City. If you got a sports event we should know about, email us, sports@ckrw.com. Bobby's got your rush weather next, brought to you by Orkin Canada.
1: Yes, the laugh is back in Toronto. Kawhi the Claw. For my money, still the best two-way basketball player on the planet when he's healthy. And I know sometimes that's a bone of contention on whether or not he is healthy. But I, for one, Kawhi, am very happy that you're back with the Raptors. There, I've said my piece. It is now mainly sunny and 8 degrees. That is me saying my piece for rush weather currently in downtown Whitehorse. The rest of it, according to Environment Canada, though, looks a little bit like this. For Dawson Mayo, Pelly Carmax, Farrow, and Ross River today. Let's see here. Sunny in Ross River and Farrow, a mix of sun and cloud everywhere else. A slight chance of showers this morning for Dawson, but that's gone away. A good chance of showers for Mayo as well, a high of 12 degrees. Partly cloudy region-wide this evening, dropping down to -1. And for Wednesday, for Central Yukon, cloudy region-wide with a slight chance of showers, a good chance in Farrow and Ross River, a slight chance of flurries or showers for Pelly and Carmax, and a high of 9. Taking a peek at Watson Lake today, we've got a mix of sun and cloud. Partly cloudy this evening, a slight chance of showers before the morning, dropping down to 3 degrees. And then tomorrow for Watson, a mix of sun and cloud, a slight chance of showers, and a high of 12. Whitehorse, Teslin, Atlin, Haynes Junction, and the KLR today. Sunshine for Haynes Junction and the KLR. A mix of sun and cloud in Atlin and Teslin with a slight chance of showers in Atlin. Clouds clearing in Whitehorse, a high of 13 degrees. Partly cloudy region-wide this evening for southern Yukon. A slight chance of showers for Atlin, dropping down to -1. And for Wednesday, for southern Yukon, a mix of sun and cloud region-wide and a high of 11 degrees. Old Crow right now, 4 degrees. Dawson City, 4 as well. Mayo, 6 degrees, partly cloudy and 4 for Farrow. Carmack sitting at 7. Beaver Creek, mostly cloudy and 6. Burwash, mostly cloudy and 8. The Junction sitting at 9 degrees right now. Teslin, mostly cloudy and 10. Partly cloudy and 9 for Watson Lake and Nuvik, light drizzle and 4. And up at the Whitehorse Airport right now, a mix of sun and cloud and 8 degrees. And hopefully this sunshine sticks around for Thursday because it is the last fireweed market of the year. 3 to 7. Shipyards Park, make sure you're there. Sole decision on deck, but right now it is Lola Young and Messi on the rush.

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1: On 96.1 The Rush, Bobby Ferris playing with the effects pedal again. Mix of sun and cloud, about 9 degrees right now in beautiful downtown Whitehorse. And rain or shine this Saturday, it's time to roll up your sleeves, Whistlebend. The Whistlebend Community Association and the City of Whitehorse are putting on a Whistlebend Community Cleanup, 10 a.m. to noon, for the entire neighborhood. If you want to participate, and you really should, I might even come down from Porter Creek to help. 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Everyone is going to meet at the City of Whitehorse tents. Bags, gloves, refreshments, and door prizes will be provided for participants. Like you needed any other motivation. Many hands make light work. So bring some and join them. That's the Whistlebend Community Cleanup. Saturday, September 26th from 10 a.m. to noon. And you can find more information at whitehorse.ca. Woo-hoo! All right, music from Somber and Ria May on the way. But next, we've got the latest from Naomi Sharon on The Rush.
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You just heard Somber with Undressed, Rhea May before that. A mix of sun and cloud and 9 degrees right now in downtown Whitehorse. 1:30 on the Timex, hanging out with Bobby on the mess. And that time in town brought to you by the Quanlin Dunn Cultural Center. 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And for more hit music, keep it locked on the mess. Bruno Mars, right now on The Rush.

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1: What up, Mario and Courtney Lopez here. Excited to get back in studio, back behind the mic, so we can hang with you a little later. 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
2: 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You are on with Mario and Courtney Lopez.
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0: Doja Cat on Yukon's only hit station, 96.1 The Rush, 98.7 FM in the communities. Kiss Me More on the Midday Mess with Bobby. And I just want to let you know that Nona has left my birthday cupcakes on the kitchen counter here at the station. And every time I walk back there, I take one. And now I'm paranoid that she's got a camera set up and she's keeping track of how many I take for our socials. I wouldn't be surprised. Not at all.
1: I love chocolate, but I can't eat it because then I'll get fat. But it's so good.
0: Please save me from myself. Actually, you know what? It's my birthday. I'll overindulge if I want to. I'm also going to play a dealer's choice next hour because I'm a spoiled little brat. And I think I'll play the Chili Peppers. Yeah. Other side, coming up next on the Midday Mess.
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Where's the music? Right. This is the part where legally I need to tell you that we're CKRW 96.1 The Rush, broadcasting from Whitehorse, Yukon. 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

0: CKRW 96.1 The Rush, J-Lo, and her first stint with Ben Affleck. Jenny from the Block there on 96.1 The Rush. It is now 2 o'clock on the midday mess, and your Canadian Press News is standing by. That's brought to you by Jackpot Lotto and Smoke.
1: What can you get at Jackpot Lotto and Smoke?
2: Prepaid phone minutes?
1: Yup.
2: Cash?
1: Definitely. There's an ATM, and they also do check cashing.
2: A hunting license?
1: Sure thing.
2: Fishing license?
1: I think you're catching on.
2: I see what you did there.
1: You can also fax and photo at Jackpot Lotto and Smoke. And of course, Lotto and Smoke are right in the name. Come get what you're looking for at Jackpot Lotto and Smoke on the corner of 3rd Ave and Elliott.
3: Now this update from the Canadian Press. British Columbia Premier David Eby has called an election, with voting day just over 1 month away on October 24th. The election comes less than 2 years into his mandate and amid chaos within the BC Conservative opposition, whose leader quit just days ago. Now, seven legislators from the breakaway Centre BC party are rejoining the official opposition BC Conservatives after the NDP leader called for the early election. Ottawa says it is watching the situation in Russia closely as European leaders warn Moscow may be preparing new hybrid attacks on NATO members. Defense Minister David McGuinty says he's also taking a cautious approach to drawing conclusions from available intelligence, saying it's difficult to assimilate all the data. And the federal government is being called on to stop branding Islamic Revolutionary Guard Corps conscripts as inadmissible to the country by default. From the Canadian Press, I'm Naira Ahmed.
0: Bennifer? Is that what Ben Affleck and J-Lo were known as collectively? Bennifer? Am I getting that right? I think so. It's been a long time. Hey, guess what? It's time for your Rush Weather, and that's brought to you by Total Track Rentals.
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0: A mix of sun and cloud and 10 degrees at the White Horse Airport, and the rest of your Rush weather provided by Environment Canada. Looks a bit like this. Dawson City, Mayo, Pelly, CarMax, Faro, and Ross River today. Sunshine in Ross River and Faro, a mix of sun and cloud everywhere else. A good chance of showers for Mayo, a high of 12 degrees. Partly cloudy region-wide this evening for central Yukon, dropping down to -1. And tomorrow, cloudy region-wide with a slight chance of showers, a good chance in Faro and Ross River. A slight chance of flurries or showers for Pelly and CarMax, and a high of 9. For Watson Lake today, a mix of sun and cloud, a high of 11 degrees. Partly cloudy this evening, a slight chance of showers before morning, dropping down to 3. And tomorrow, a mix of sun and cloud with a slight chance of showers, and a high of 12. For White Horse, Tesla, Natlin, Haynes Junction, and the Kluane Lake area today, sunshine in Haynes Junction and the KLR, a mix of sun and cloud in Atlin and Teslin, with a slight chance of showers for Atlin. White Horse, nice and sunny, a high of 13 degrees later on. Partly cloudy region-wide this evening, a slight chance of showers in Atlin, a low of -1. And for Wednesday, for southern Yukon, a mix of sun and cloud region-wide and a high of 11 degrees. Old Crow at 4 degrees right now, same with Dawson. Mayo light rain in 7, partly cloudy in 8 degrees for Faro. CarMax, you're at 9, mostly cloudy for Beaver Creek at 6 degrees, mostly cloudy in 8 for Burwash. The Junction, also sitting at 9, mostly cloudy in 10 for Teslin. Watson Lake, partly cloudy in 9. Inuvik, misty in 5. And up at the White Horse Airport, a mix of sun and cloud and 10 degrees.

0: The sometimes house band for the Vancouver Canucks. The odds with it falls apart on 96.1 The Rush, which it has a tendency to do in the last hour of the midday mess, especially when birthday Bobby is on his umpteenth cupcake, causing him to get nappy. No, I'm just joking. I'm awake. 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
0: Disco definitely had a moment in the late 70s and early 80s, but some of the hits didn't really have legs. Like most pop music, there's got to be a song underneath the glitter, string sections, and drum machines. Case in point, the band I'm about to play had two disco all-timers. And you can always judge the longevity of a track by latter bands wanting to cover it. In 1990, it was the Canadian funk rock machine Boot Sauce. In 2018, it was garage monster Ty Segall who upped the fuzz factor for the following. But as I usually find, nothing beats the original. From 78, it's Hot Chocolate with Everyone's a Winner on Dealer's Choice.

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I mean, say what you will about Don Henley. Do you know how hard it is to drum and sing at the same time? It's not easy. The former Eagles percussionist slash vocalist there with a solo hit from 1984, Boys of Summer on 96.1 The Rush, a fitting track for the first day of fall. Because the Boys of Summer, they leave in the song. Come on. Bobby Ferris with you on the midday mess. But listen, if you want another crack at getting those lyrics, that song is bound to show up on The Breakfast Club, 10 a.m. to noon on Sundays, brought to you by Legends in the Yukon Inn, where I play nothing but 80s for 2 full hours. That's way more fun than grabbing lyrics online. Trust me, you'll like it. It's good for you. However, right now it's back to the hits of the day. Here's Lizzo and Still Bad on The Rush.

0: Surprised we're still playing hit after hit? Don't be. Sometimes our announcers lock themselves out of the booth. 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
1: Virginia to Vegas with Just Friends on CKRW 96.1 The Rush. Bobby Ferris wrapping up the midday mess. And what an excellent opportunity to thank you, all my friends listening in the territory and abroad, who texted and called in to wish me happy Old Boy Day today. It really means a lot.
2: 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You really love me.
1: Much appreciated. And now I'm going to hunt down the rest of those cupcakes. Face in for 3 o'clock, and a song from Into the Spider-Verse is up next on The Rush. Cupcakes, cupcakes, yum, yum, yum.
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0: 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Hi, hello. 3 o'clock, you are on your Rush ride home now with Faith Starr. And we have your Canadian press news and sports coming up next, brought to you by Canada Flooring.
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3: From the National Newsroom of the Canadian Press, I'm Naira Ahmed. British Columbia Premier David Eby has called an election, with voting day just over 1 month away on October 24th. Eby says the snap election is an urgent necessity to respond to the threat posed by Donald Trump and his trade war.
4: For British Columbians and for Canadians, this is an existential moment.
3: Shortly after the snap election announcement, seven legislators from the breakaway Centre BC party announced they were rejoining the official opposition BC Conservatives after resigning or being kicked out of the main opposition caucus by former leader Carrie Lynn Findlay, who quit on Sunday. The Conservatives say the election is cynical and not what British Columbians want, but it offers the province a hope for change. Donald Trump says the United States will continue buying Canadian potash after all. His comments come a day after Trump said he was working on a deal to buy cheaper potash from Belarus in a bid to lessen the United States' dependence on Canada. Saskatchewan is the world's largest producer of potash, which is a key component of fertilizers. The federal government has introduced a bill to extend the federal gas tax pause until the end of January. The Liberals temporarily suspended the federal 10% liter excise tax in April after the U.S. war on Iran caused global fuel prices to spike. This legislation formalizes the extension of the pause, which was initially set to last until Labor Day. And after the January extension, it will see the tax drop to 5 cents per liter until the end of March before it returns to 10 cents in April. Canada is pledging $100 million in new aid for Palestinians in Gaza and the West Bank. Prime Minister Mark Carney made the announcement on the sidelines of the United Nations General Assembly, saying the money is meant to help bring about a two-state solution.
5: In Gaza, immense human suffering continues. Next door, Israelis continue to live with existential threats from Hamas and from Iran and its proxies.
3: The funding is mostly for humanitarian aid, with the rest for development funding for security initiatives. The suspect in Sunday's shooting of a police officer outside an Eastern Ontario synagogue has now died.
6: Police in Belleville have identified the man as 29-year-old Sean Ward of Quinte West. Ontario Special Investigations Unit says Ward died Monday night. An autopsy will be performed Wednesday in Kingston, Ontario. The Department of National Defense says its records show a former Canadian Armed Forces member named Sean Ward matches the description of the shooting suspect. He was released in June 2022 at the rank of corporal. The SIU has said a man armed with a shotgun opened fire at a police officer who was stationed outside the Belleville synagogue Sunday night, triggering a shootout that left him and the officer seriously injured. Jason White, The Canadian Press.
3: And pop superstar Taylor Swift has announced a new song titled Patient Zero, which comes out on Friday, her first since her Starry wedding this summer. This is The Canadian Press. In sports, Mother Nature got the best of the Toronto Blue Jays and Baltimore Orioles. Their game was postponed because of ongoing inclement weather. The contest will be made up tomorrow as part of a doubleheader. The Jays find themselves in desperate need of a win, 3.5 games behind the Chicago White Sox for the final American League wildcard berth, with 5 games left to play. The Orioles are also still hanging on in the playoff race and are a game behind Toronto. In NHL preseason action, 10 games are on the sked tonight, including 2 all-Canadian matchups. The Edmonton Oilers take on the Jets in Winnipeg, and the Vancouver Canucks visit the Calgary Flames. Multiple media outlets are reporting Raptors star Kawhi Leonard has signed a 2-year, $115 million U.S. contract extension with Toronto. And Canada will open the 2027 World Junior Hockey Championship facing Switzerland on December 26th at Edmonton's Rogers Place. The tournament will be held from Boxing Day to January 5th in Edmonton and Red

0: flavors. The Aurora Inn, a gem in the heart of Gold Country. 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
1: Mostly cloudy and 10 degrees in downtown Whitehorse. Here is the rest of your rush weather provided by Environment Canada. For Dawson, Mayo, Pelly, CarMax, Faro, and Ross River today, sunny in Ross River and for Faro, mix of sun and cloud for the rest of the region with a good chance of showers, high of 12. Partly cloudy tonight region-wide across central Yukon and a low of minus 1. And tomorrow, clouds with a slight chance of showers, good chance for Faro and Ross River, slight chance of flurries for Pelly and CarMax, and a high of 9 degrees. For Watson Lake today, mix of sun and clouds, slight chance of showers and a high of 11. Partly cloudy tonight, slight chance of showers overnight and a low of 3. And tomorrow, a mix of sun and cloud with a slight chance of showers and a high of 12. For Whitehorse, Teslin at Lynn Haines Junction and the KLR today. Sunny in Haines Junction and the KLR. Mix of sun and cloud for the rest of the region, high of 13. Partly cloudy tonight with a slight chance of showers for Atlin, low of minus 1. And tomorrow, a mix of sun and cloud across southern Yukon with a high of 11 degrees. Across the territory at the moment, Old Crow is at 4, Dawson mostly cloudy and 7, Mayo and Faro sitting at 9, CarMax at 11, Beaver Creek mostly cloudy and 8, Burwash sunny and 9, Haines Junction at 11, Teslin and Watson Lake partly cloudy and 12, Inuvik mostly cloudy and 5 degrees, and at the Whitehorse Airport mostly cloudy and 10. Greetings, it's Faith Star. Hope your Tuesday's treating you well. Let's get this party started with LMFAO, Party Rock Anthem on your rush ride home.

0: Punisher on CKRW 96.1 The Rush. Hi. Hello, it's Faith Star. I may sound a bit raspier than usual today. I unfortunately think I'm coming down with something. I know I don't want to jinx it, but the cough started last night and here we are right now. But fingers crossed that it's just a change in temperature and we're good and I don't lose my voice by the end of the show. We will see what happens. 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Coming up at 3:30, we got Trader Time, of course, Yukon's iconic buy, sell, and trade program. If there's something you'd like to list, please call this number. 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Can I say that 5 times fast? I can't even say it once. 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

0: So I know the Black Eyed Peas are talking about having a good night on a weekend, and you know, weekends are kind of, you expect to have good times on weekends, but I'm wondering, Yukon, how we can make our Tuesday night amazing. What are some things that you do on a weeknight to make them exciting? Send me a text, let me know, 667-7891. 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
9: Well, good afternoon, Trader Time. I have for sale a coffee grinder in excellent shape, a Coleman lantern in

0: in shape, a water jug, small water jug for going camping, and two suitcases. They are WestJet. One is a large one, and the other one is a carry-on. And I have a small little crock pot, and I have a pine TV table, and some couple of knives, which would be good for camping. And I have a fan belt and a set of brake pads for a 2003 Ford Explorer. They're still in the box, never been used. Anyways, and I also have an assortment of a couple of purses, like over-the-shoulder purses, a big one, small one. And I also have an assortment of Lululemon. I have clothes. They're size 8, 6 or 8. And I have a hoodie. I also have a caprice. And I have Lululemon pants. They're not leggings. They're like a pant, nice, in excellent shape. And I have a top, Helly Hansen top. And anyone wanting any more information on that, to please give me a call at 633-4149. Thank you. Bye.
1: 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If you'd like to text Trader Time instead of call, please text the words Trader Time and your listing to 867-667-7891. 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A few texts left for Trader Time today. The first one says, I have a 2006 Western Star dump truck for sale. It's a tri-drive with a sleeper, new chains, new tires with two new spares, Motive ELD with a new front-facing camera, which has not been installed yet. Engine is a Detroit 14-liter DDEC5 and has 44,000 kilometers on it, not a rebuild, original kilometers. The truck has 930,000 kilometers on it, $84,000 or best offer. 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That's 333-0875. Next message says, vehicle, 2013 Fiat for sale, blown motor, new tires, and light bar, $500, 335-4974, 867-335-4974. Missing from the McLean Lake, Copper Hall Road area on September 1st, a smaller black dog with a white chest, tan markings on face, and floppy ears. Answers to Jet, extremely missed by his family. 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That's 867-334-4404. And the last message says, I have an Amethyst Biomat SZ 27 by 74 inches, includes carrying case, cost $750. I also have teacher resources for grades 1 to 9, cost $6,700. Contact 867-334-7144 for more info. 334-7144. If you need any information from what you heard today, please call or text 667-7891. That's it for Trader Time today on 96.1 The Rush.
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Love Inc. Broken Bones on UConn's hit station 96.1 The Rush. Earlier, just a few minutes ago, actually, I had asked you, what can we do on a weeknight to make them more fun, more exciting? And somebody, a very lovely listener, had texted in and said, hello, Rush. Weeknights, I love to spend my time heading up to the archery range on Tuesdays and Thursdays, especially in the summer months at the outdoor range, getting to explore Gray Mountain and being out in the woods while practicing my sport. It's an awesome time, an awesome way to spend the night. I love that for you. I have never tried archery before for obvious reasons, because I injure myself while picking up a fork out of a drawer. I actually pushed myself in the face today by accident while trying to catch the shower curtain that fell on top of my head. That's a story for another time. Anyways, Texter, thanks for sharing that. I would love for anyone to let me know how you enjoy weeknights in the Yukon. 667-7891. It's Faith Starts getting closer.

0: 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Mainly cloudy, 11 degrees in the capital city. 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Obviously, playing you lots of great music on your rush ride home and two songs to get you to win two coupons from McDonald's. You know where I'm going with this? Yes, your double shots coming up in the 4 o'clock hour. Stay tuned for that. 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
1: What can you get at Jackpot Lotto and Smoke?
2: Prepaid phone minutes?
1: Yup.
2: Cash?
1: Definitely. There's an ATM, and they also do check cashing.
2: A hunting license?
1: Sure thing.
2: Fishing license?
1: I think you're catching on.
2: I see what you did there.
1: You can also fax and photo at Jackpot Lotto and Smoke. And of course, Lotto and Smoke are right in the name. Come get what you're looking for at Jackpot Lotto and Smoke on the corner of 3rd Ave and Elliott.
3: From the National Newsroom of the Canadian Press, I'm Naira Ahmed. BC New Democrat leader David Eby has launched a provincial election less than 2 years into his mandate.
4: Eby says at a time when U.S. President Donald Trump is creating more uncertainty, the last thing the province needs is a government that gives in to what the United States wants. When asked if he was taking advantage of the disruption within the opposition conservatives, Eby noted the party has had four leaders in the last 2 years.
5: They've been in chaos every moment since the election. The choice in front of British Columbians is clear, though. Conservatives have been clear about the direction that they want to go.
4: The election will be held October 24th. Terry Theodore, The Canadian Press, Vancouver.
3: Since the announcement, seven legislatures from the breakaway Centre BC party have rejoined the official opposition BC Conservatives after resigning or being kicked out of the main opposition caucus by former leader Carrie Lynn Finley, although she quit on Sunday. The National Chief of the Assembly of First Nations has warned Prime Minister Mark Carney against abusing his majority government powers to pass the new major projects bill. Speaking at the United Nations today, Carney says his government has always said it wants to work in partnership with Indigenous communities to get major projects built.
6: We're very clear that we would focus on what we can control, and first and foremost is controlling is to build at home, build Canada strong, build in a way that builds for all. Now, building for all means several things. It means building in partnership with labor, in solidarity with labor. That's why we have Team Canada Strong. That's why we're building apprenticeships. It means building inclusively with Indigenous peoples.
3: But Cindy Woodhouse Nipinak says First Nations are not being included in discussions and are not seeing details of government proposals before they are made public. Canada has pledged $100 million in new aid for Palestinians in Gaza and the West Bank.
7: The funding includes $80 million in humanitarian aid, while the rest is development funding for security initiatives. This includes top-up funding for a multi-year project to train Palestinian police. Carney announced the funding from the sidelines of the United Nations General Assembly. He says the money is meant to help bring about a two-state solution. Ottawa has pledged more than $600 million in aid for Palestinian civilians since the Israel-Gaza war started in October 2023. Lisa Laporte, The Canadian Press.
3: And the Liberal government is watching its words over an emerging security debate in Europe about whether Russia is primed to launch new hybrid attacks against NATO members. Carney was asked about European countries getting spooked about intelligence, which suggests Russia could have a new attack in the works.
6: We're in complete and open conversation with our European allies, our Five Eyes partners, about those threats. We have extreme vigilance and will continue to be the case. I'm not going to comment on day-to-day shifts in that, though.
3: Defense Minister David McGuinty says he's taking a cautious approach to drawing any conclusions from the intelligence underpinning those fears. This is the Canadian Press. In sports, Mother Nature got the best of the Toronto Blue Jays and Baltimore Orioles. Their game was postponed because of ongoing inclement weather. Their contest will be made up tomorrow as part of a doubleheader. The Jays find themselves in desperate need of a win, 3.5 games behind the Chicago White Sox for the final American League wildcard berth with 5 games left to play. The Orioles are also still hanging on in the playoff race and are a game behind Toronto. In NHL preseason action, 10 games are on the sked tonight, including 2 all-Canadian matchups. The Edmonton Oilers take on the Jets in Winnipeg, and the Vancouver Canucks visit the Calgary Flames. Multiple media outlets are reporting Raptors star Kawhi Leonard has signed a 2-year, $115 million U.S. contract extension with Toronto. And Canada will open the 2027 World Junior Hockey Championship facing Switzerland on December 26th at Edmonton's Rogers Place. The tournament will be held from Boxing Day to January 5th in Edmonton and Red Deer, Alberta. From the Canadian Press, I'm Naira Ahmed.
0: Mostly cloudy and 10 degrees in downtown Whitehorse. Here is the rest of your Rush weather provided by Environment Canada. for Dawson, Mayo, Pelly, CarMax, Faro, and Ross River today. Sunny in Ross River and for Faro. Mix of sun and cloud for the rest of the region with a good chance of showers, high of 12. Partly cloudy tonight region-wide across central Yukon and a low of minus 1. And tomorrow, clouds with a slight chance of showers, good chance for Faro and Ross River.

0: Creek, mostly cloudy and 8. Burwash, sunny and 9. Haines Junction at 11. Teslin and Watson Lake, partly cloudy and 12. Inuvik, mostly cloudy and 5 degrees. And at the Whitehorse Airport, mostly cloudy and 10 degrees.
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0: Susie McNeil, Supergirl on UConn's hit station 96.1, The Rush. How is your Tuesday afternoon going? Anything exciting happening today? Anything that you're not really looking forward to happening today? Fill me in. I'm your friend. I want you to just spread the tea, spread the love, whatever you need to do. If you need to vent, I'm here. 867-667-7891. It's Faith Star, of course, hanging out with you in your 4 o'clock music hour now, which is brought to you by KFC Whitehorse. If you're not really having an awesome day, you can turn that around with a delicious meal, perhaps. So head on down to 2nd Avenue for all your finger-licking favorites. 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Coming up very soon, your afternoon road report into your Tuesday double shot. That's going to turn my day around 100%. It's a great one today. Right now, we got Hikes and Bikes on 96.1 The Rush.
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2: 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The rocky ridge of Miller Ridge itself is also impressive. The hike takes 2 hours and is rated as moderately difficult.
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0: You're in the middle of another amazing set of Rush music. If the next song seems long, it's probably because the DJ had to use the bathroom. They do go to the bathroom, you know.
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0: 96.1, the Rush Paul Russell little boo thing. It's Faith Starr hanging out with you on your ride home, about to hit 4:30, and we're going to take a look at the Yukon highways and roads in just a second with your afternoon road report. Right after that, we got your double shot. You're going to hear two back-to-back songs by the exact same musical act. Could be an artist, could be a band, could be a group. If you think you know who sings it today, please call or text 867-667-7891. If you get the answer right first, you will be entered into the grand prize draw on Friday. You could possibly win two free extra value meal coupons to White Horse McDonald's. Your Tuesday double shot coming up real soon. But right now, please buckle your seatbelts. Make sure you are driving safely and that your vehicle lights are on and working. 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
0: 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In Whitehorse, a decorative crosswalk is being installed on McIntyre Drive in front of the Quanlan Dunn First Nations Administrative Building on Tuesday, September 22nd or Wednesday, September 23rd, weather permitting. Work is expected to take approximately one day. Traffic will be reduced to one way heading westbound on McIntyre Drive between Murphy Road North and McClimmon Crescent while construction is in progress. Eastbound traffic will be detoured via Murphy Road. Drivers can expect temporary

0: traffic disruptions, including short delays. Road users are asked to slow down, exercise caution, and follow all posted signs when crews are working. The city thanks residents for their patience and cooperation while this work is completed. Other advisories, the George Black Ferry seasonal hours are now in effect. The ferry is operating daily from 7 a.m. until 11 p.m. It will be closed overnight from 11 p.m. to 7 a.m. Please plan your travel accordingly, especially if you're crossing the Yukon River outside of the new operating hours. The temporary 2.5-ton vehicle weight restriction on the Pelly Barge has been lifted. Vehicles over 2.5 tons can once again use the crossing. If the total weight of the vehicle and loads exceeds 2.5 tons, passengers will be required to cross separately. Traffic alert on Highway 4, the Robert Campbell Highway near Ross River, from marker 350, narrow shoulder, no passing, rough road, and weight restriction. Washout on Highway 10, Nahanni Range Road, both directions near marker 98, one left lane blocked. Be prepared to stop, narrow lane, narrow shoulder, and one lane travel. Construction active across the territory in all construction zones. Follow speed restrictions, posted signs, and pilot vehicles. Vegetation control on Highway 4, Robert Campbell, both directions from marker 470 to 414 along Little Salmon Lake. Be prepared to stop equipment and persons. And bridge maintenance operations on the Tagish River Bridge near marker 22. Be prepared to stop equipment and persons. Expect traffic delays with one lane alt traffic. Bridge maintenance operations in effect on Highway 2 in both directions at the Yukon River Bridge, kilometer 358 in CarMax. Lanes alternating, be prepared to stop. Equipment and persons, one lane, alt traffic. The Top of the World Highway border crossing is still open. The George Black Ferry is still operating with its new hours, and the Pelly Barge is still operating, but will close on Tuesday, October 6th at 5 p.m. for the season. For the latest info on ferry service and road conditions, visit 511yukon.ca. 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

0: Not only is it the star of your double shots birthday today, but it's also the birthday of somebody who I know loves the star of your double shot. So that just worked out perfectly. You just heard your Tuesday double dose of rock and roll tunes brought to you by White Horse McDonald's. Joan Jett was your double shot star today. Of course, it is her 68th birthday. Born on September 22nd in Pennsylvania, Joan Jett is an American singer-songwriter, guitarist, businesswoman, and actress, often referred to as the godmother of punk and queen of rock and roll, and she is one of Bobby Ferris's favorite, and it's his birthday as well. So happy birthday to Bobby Ferris and Joan Jett. And congratulations to our Tuesday double shot qualifier. Maxine had called in really quickly, so fast, and guessed Joan Jett. So congrats, Maxine. You're in the draw for Friday, and that's when we'll find out who's taking home this week's two free extra value meal coupons from White Horse McDonald's. Hooray. Creeping up to five, hanging with Faith on your ride home, and it's time to see what is going on in the city of White Horse. I need a nap.
1: Time for What's Going On in the City, brought to you by the city of White Horse.
0: New regulations for short-term rentals, STRs, come into effect on October 1st. These include rules around where STRs are allowed in the city and what is required to operate an STR. 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
2: 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Sip a cocktail and catch up on the news and sports. Or catch up with family and friends. And if a more intimate dinner is on the menu,

0: From the National Newsroom of the Canadian Press, I'm Hannah Stolz. British Columbia Premier David Eby has called an election, with voting day just over a month away on October 24th. The election comes less than 2 years into his mandate, and amid chaos within the BC Conservative opposition, whose leader quit just days ago. The date of final voting is a week after municipal elections are scheduled. The NDP leader called the vote despite pleas from numerous local government leaders not to overlap the campaigns. This 81st session of the United Nations General Assembly is taking place as the world grapples with oil supply shocks and rising prices driven by the closure of the Strait of Hormuz and under the shadow of Donald Trump's constant attacks on multilateralism. Prime Minister Mark Carney says no country, no matter how powerful, can manage the world's challenges alone.
1: Cooperation, therefore, is not an act of idealism. It is a practical necessity. And the question is not whether multilateralism can survive, but how it must evolve to meet the challenges of the moment.
0: For nearly a year now, Carney has been traveling the globe calling on middle powers to band together in defense of what he's called shared interests and occasionally shared values rather than shared institutions. Labor leaders are denouncing what they call a direct attack on the right to strike in the Liberal government's sweeping economic bill. Canadian Labor Congress President Bea Brusk says the proposed amendments in Bill C-39 would formalize the government's power to break strikes.
2: The government said it would protect the workers' right to strike. But instead, this bill explicitly gives government the power to end legal strikes when a minister decides that a strike is or could become contrary to the national interest.
0: The Liberals claim the bill would place guardrails around a minister's power to end work stoppages in federally regulated industries. Several seniors have been arrested and charged.